0: 2021. On July 11th, 2021, at approximately 1:47 a.m., officers responded to the area of North Edward Street and West Main Street. Upon arrival, officers located Shamari Page, a black male born on October 13, 1976, in the driver's seat of a red Dodge Challenger. The investigation subsequently determined that Page was the victim of a homicide. Detectives continue to actively pursue leads and are asking anyone with knowledge of the incident, no matter how minor it may seem, to come forward. Anyone with information regarding this case is encouraged to submit a tip anonymously through Crime Stoppers at 217-423-TIPS or contact Detective Kaler directly at 217-542-3414. When contacting Crime Stoppers, be sure to obtain a tip number for your records. Crime Stoppers will pay $2,500 or more for information that leads to an arrest in this case. Your tip could help provide answers and bring closure to those affected by this incident.
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3: I'm Carmen Roberts. As America prepares to party like it's 1776, President Trump will give a speech tonight at Mount Rushmore.
4: We are going to be seeing flyovers. We're going to see tributes to all six branches of the armed forces, and we're going to see that fireworks show for the first time in 6 years.
3: Fox's Jackie Heinrich. WNBA star Caitlin Clark breaks her silence about getting punched in the throat a week ago by Phoenix Mercury forward Alyssa Thomas.
5: The league's just got to do better protecting our players in that regard. I don't really think that it was up for debate. Obviously, it wasn't called in real time. You can go back and watch the clip. I think it's pretty straightforward.
3: Sound from the Indiana Fever. Speaking to reporters, Clark also gave officials some grace, stating refereeing, in her words, is one of the hardest jobs in the world. 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

0: Thank you very much.
1: 106.7 The Fox, Jimi Hendrix. Thank you, Jimmy. Hey, it's our 4th of July weekend. We are celebrating America's 250th with 4th of July live tracks all weekend long. Nothing but live tracks and some AC/DC coming up in just a bit. It's Tim Jeffries reminding you the 43rd annual summer program. 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
6: From the 106.7 The Fox Weather Center for Independence Day. Expect a 40% chance of showers and thunderstorms after 11 a.m. Mostly sunny with a high near 90. But heat index values could reach 101. South wind shifting west. Saturday night brings more storms. Low around 71. Sunday, 40% chance of storms. High near 88. Sunday night, 30% chance of rain before 1 a.m. Low around 67. For the latest news, weather, and community info, visit DecaturRadio.com.
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0: Ross, thanks very much everyone for coming. Thank you, good night.
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2: 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It's been a long time. Yeah. God bless.
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0: Yeah, it's a good way to end a show for Journey live any way you want it on our world famous 4th of July weekend. Celebrating America's 250th birthday, it's Jim Jeffries. We're playing all live tracks from all your favorite rockers. And we're kicking it off tonight, and we're going to run right through the 4th of July with live tracks on our 4th of July weekend. Hey, coming up next, I got some live Aerosmith and some live Skid Row, kind of a rarity.
1: Hi, I'm Jerry Hinkle, and here's your local tidbit. Did you know that the Transfer House in downtown Decatur's Central Park was built in 1896? The building originally served as a transfer point for Decatur's electric streetcar system. Originally located on Lincoln Square, the intersection of North and South Main and East and West Main Streets, and after the streetcar ceased operations in the 1950s, the Transfer House was reduced to a bus terminal. It was moved in 1962 to its current location, and it's listed on the National Register of Historic Places. And that's your local tidbit.
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5: The Decatur Police Department is requesting the public's assistance with a cold case from 2021. On July 11th, 2021, at approximately 1:47 a.m., officers responded to the area of North Edward Street and West Main Street. Upon arrival, officers located Shamari Page, a black male born on October 13th, 1976, in the driver's seat of a red Dodge Challenger. The investigation subsequently determined that Page was the victim of a homicide. Detectives continue to actively pursue leads and are asking anyone with knowledge of the incident, no matter how minor it may seem, to come forward. 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Your tip could help provide answers and bring closure to those affected by this incident.
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8: Good evening and happy Friday, Central Illinois. Here's a look at your forecast from the WAND Weather Center. Partly cloudy skies stick around throughout the rest of our daytime today and throughout the nighttime, though once we get past midnight, a couple showers and thunderstorms make their way across our area. We'll see a low around 73 degrees for Central Illinois. We'll warm back up back near the 90s throughout our day tomorrow. We'll stay on the drier side for the morning hours for your 4th of July. Once we get towards the evening, a couple more isolated showers and storms make their way across the area. I'm Ben Whitney.
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0: Got a little live Skid Row for you on this 4th of July weekend. I remember you. It's Tim Jeffries, and this is how we celebrate our 4th of July. We've been doing it for years. Every 4th of July, we fire up nothing but live tracks, and of course, a little more special this weekend, being the 250th birthday of the United States. We got some live Billy Squire. It's a good one. Big drums coming up. Stand by.
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12: I'm Carmen Roberts. As America prepares to party like it's 1776, President Trump will give a speech tonight at Mount Rushmore.
13: We are going to be seeing flyovers. We're going to see tributes to all six branches of the armed forces, and we're going to see that fireworks show for the first time in 6 years.
12: Fox's Jackie Heinrich. WNBA star Caitlin Clark breaks her silence about getting punched in the throat a week ago by Phoenix Mercury forward Alyssa Thomas.
14: The league's just got to do better protecting our players in that regard. I don't really think that it was up for debate. Obviously, it wasn't called in real time. If you go back and watch the clip, I think it's pretty straightforward.
12: Sound from the Indiana Fever. Speaking to reporters, Clark also gave officials some grace, stating refereeing, in her words, is one of the hardest jobs in the world. 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

0: Thank you very much, Dick Parry.
1: Well, if you're thinking it's live Pink Floyd, you're only half right. Live David Gilmour. Yeah, thank you very much, David Gilmour. Shine on you, Crazy Diamond, all part of our 4th of July weekend. Celebrating America's 250th with live tracks, 4th of July. And we've got something really cool coming up in just a little bit from Rush. Well, the World Cup numbers are in for the U.S. men's national team versus Bosnia. What was that, Wednesday night? It was the most watched soccer telecast in U.S. history. Averaged about 25 million viewers, and when combined with the Spanish broadcast, it drew almost 33 million people. So I was just thinking, what do those numbers compare with other major sporting events, like Game 7 of the World Series with the Dodgers and Blue Jays this year? That drew 33 million, about the same, but 13 million more than the NBA Finals just last month when the Knicks and Spurs drew 20.6 million. And that was the most watched game since 1998. Now think about this. We're just getting started because now the Team USA is in the Sweet 16. The numbers are only going to get bigger.
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9: From the 106.7 The Fox Weather Center, Independence Day brings a 40% chance of showers and thunderstorms, mainly after 11 a.m. Mostly sunny with a high near 90. Heat index values as high as 101. Saturday night sees similar storm chances. Sunday stays partly sunny with highs near 88. 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

0: Holding on to the money, man. It's Tim Jeffries holding on to our 4th of July weekend celebration. 4th of July. Nothing but live tracks all weekend long as we celebrate America's 250th. 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
6: Good evening and happy Friday, Central Illinois. Here's a look at your forecast from the WAND Weather Center. Partly cloudy skies stick around throughout the rest of our daytime today and throughout the nighttime. But once we get past midnight, a couple showers and thunderstorms make their way across our area. We'll see a low around 73 degrees for Central Illinois. Warm back up back near the 90s throughout our day tomorrow. We'll stay on the drier side for the morning hours for your 4th of July. Once we get towards the evening, a couple more isolated showers and storms make their way across the area. I'm Ben Whitney.
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0: Kind of a cool version of that one, huh? Yeah, thank you very much. Steve Miller and the Joker on our 4th of July weekend. It's live tracks all weekend long, celebrating America's 250th anniversary. It's our birthday, so we are definitely celebrating in a big way with nothing but live tracks. I want you to stick around because we have some live Def Leppard coming up next.
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0: So that's what the live version of All Along the Watchtower sounds like. Jimi Hendrix with Tim Jeffries on our 4th of July weekend, celebrating America's independence, our 250th birthday, as we do nothing but live tracks all weekend long. We got some live Bon Jovi and some Heart coming up in just a bit. Heart covering a Led Zeppelin song, I might say. Well, Taylor Swift's wedding was today, and just kind of curious, what's the cost to rent Madison Square Garden, you suppose? Well, reports say typically between $1 million and $2.5 million, but that's just the base fee. The setups, the teardown, the mandatory cost for union labor, security, insurance, and catering. Yeah, it's a pretty hefty price tag. You get the feeling, though, that Taylor's manager were doing some wheeling and dealing. You know what I mean? Do you think there's going to be any exclusive Taylor Swift concerts at Madison Square Garden upcoming? We'll just have to see if that works out.
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5: From the 106.7, the Fox Weather Center Independence Day brings a 40% chance of showers and thunderstorms after 11 a.m. Mostly sunny with a high near 90. Heat index up to 101. Winds shift from south to west. Saturday night, a similar chance of storms after 11 p.m., low around 71. Sunday, partly sunny with a high near 88, storms likely. Sunday night, showers taper off before 1 a.m., low near 67. For the latest news, weather, and community info, visit DecaturRadio.com.
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0: 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Big fan of this next Allman Brothers song, particularly the live version. 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
1: Hi, I'm Jerry Hinkle. 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Have you explored the Governor Richard J. Oglesby Mansion? 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
6: Good evening and happy Friday, Central Illinois. Here's a look at your forecast from the WEND Weather Center. Partly cloudy skies stick around throughout the rest of our daytime today and throughout the nighttime, though once we get past midnight, a couple showers and thunderstorms make their way across our area. We'll see a low around 73 degrees for Central Illinois. We'll warm back up back near the 90s throughout our day tomorrow. We'll stay on the drier side for the morning hours for your 4th of July. Once we get towards the evening, a couple more isolated showers and storms make their way across the area. I'm Ben Whitney.
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Making some noise, Elton John on our 4th of... Making some noise, Elton John, on our 4th of July weekend.

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4: 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On July 11th, 2021, at approximately 1:47 a.m., officers responded to the area of North Edward Street and West Main Street. Upon arrival, officers located Shamari Page, a black male born on October 13th, 1976, in the driver's seat of a red Dodge Challenger. The investigation subsequently determined that Page was the victim of a homicide. Detectives continue to actively pursue leads and are asking anyone with knowledge of the incident, no matter how minor it may seem, to come forward. 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Your tip could help provide answers and bring closure to those affected by this incident.
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0: pretty cool. We pull up some rarities on this 4th of July weekend. Celebrating America's 250th. Live tracks from all your favorite rockers all weekend long, and the car is moving in stereo. It's Tim Jeffries. A large amount of mysterious apples have washed up on a North Carolina beach that apparently fell from a cargo ship. What makes this kind of interesting is the incident recalled another event just a few years ago when Doritos washed up on that very same beach. Volunteers collected several bags of apples as well as some oranges, and at this point, no one's taken responsibility for losing their load.
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4: From the 106.7 the Fox Weather Center, Independence Day brings a 40% chance of showers and thunderstorms, mainly after 11 a.m. Mostly sunny with a high near 90. Heat index values as high as 101. South wind 5 to 8 miles per hour becoming west in the afternoon. For the latest news, weather and community info, visit DecaturRadio.com.
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0: Motley Crue on our 4th of July weekend, celebrating America's 250th birthday. Yes, it's all live tracks, all 4th of July weekend with, a song that we know pretty famously from Scorpions, but how about an acoustic live version of that song? It's coming up next.
1: Hi, I'm Jerry Hinkle, and here's your local tidbit. Founded in 1829 along the Sangamon River, Decatur, Illinois is known as the Soy City and a major industrial hub with deep ties to Abraham Lincoln, who made his first Illinois home here. It is famous as the birthplace of the NFL's Chicago Bears, the first home of the Grand Army of the Republic, and a central location for agricultural processing. The city is named after Stephen Decatur, a famous naval hero from the War of 1812. And that's your local tidbit from Cromwell Media.
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7: Good evening and happy Friday, Central Illinois. Here's a look at your forecast from the WEND Weather Center. Partly cloudy skies stick around throughout the rest of our daytime today and throughout the nighttime. But once we get past midnight, a couple showers and thunderstorms make their way across our area. We'll see a low around 73 degrees for Central Illinois. We'll warm back up back near the 90s throughout our day tomorrow. We'll stay on the drier side for the morning hours for your 4th of July. Once we get towards the evening, a couple more isolated showers and storms make their way across the area. I'm Ben Whitney.
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0: Ah, the late, great David Bowie and China Girl. Live version for you on our 4th of July weekend. Live tracks from all your favorite rockers all weekend long. Celebrating America's 250th. It's a fun way to, you know, do a weekend. Because, you know, a lot of these live tracks are kind of from rarities, one-offs, you know, from different archives. We had to dig deep to find a lot of these songs for you. So all weekend long, your favorite rockers live. Well, an acoustic version of a great Stone Temple Pilots song on the way, and then I'll head on out of here. I'll see you back on the radio tomorrow, as I'll be here for the 4th to celebrate with you.
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0: Oh yeah, Led Zepp, All My Love to You and You and You, with Mud on your 4th of July weekend. 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Number 250, America, you rock. Hey, Skinner's coming up live. Kansas and the Doobie Bros, they're on deck too.
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5: From the 106.7, the Fox Weather Center. For Independence Day, a 40% chance of showers and thunderstorms, mainly after 11 a.m. Mostly sunny with a high near 90, but heat index values could reach 101. This pattern continues into Sunday with similar rain chances and highs near 88. For the latest news, weather, and community info, visit DecaturRadio.com.
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0: Light it up and sing it loud.
1: Oh, yeah. What a great one from Skinner, that anti-drinking and drugging classic live on your 4th of July weekend. Ooh, that smell. Can't you smell that smell of all the fireworks in the air, right? Lots of fun. Happy birthday, America. You'll dig the 4th of July weekend. All weekend long for you, we go live. Whitesnake, they're coming up. Author on Rush. And Jimmy is next.
2: 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Meanwhile, Gyro King is pushing through without AC, with trailer temperatures reaching near 100 degrees, but says they'll close if conditions become unsafe.
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7: 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On July 11th, 2021, at approximately 1:47 a.m., officers responded to the area of North Edward Street and West Main Street. Upon arrival, officers located Shamari Page, a black male born on October 13, 1976, in the driver's seat of a red Dodge Challenger. The investigation subsequently determined that Page was the victim of a homicide. Detectives continue to actively pursue leads and are asking anyone with knowledge of the incident, no matter how minor it may seem, to come forward. 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
11: Good evening and happy Friday, Central Illinois. Here's a look at your forecast from the WEND Weather Center. Partly cloudy skies stick around throughout the rest of our daytime today and throughout the nighttime, though once we get past midnight, a couple showers and thunderstorms make their way across our area. We'll see a low around 73 degrees for Central Illinois. We'll warm back up back near the 90s throughout our day tomorrow. We'll stay on the drier side for the morning hours for your 4th of July. Once we get towards the evening, a couple more isolated showers and storms make their way across the area. I'm Ben Whitney.
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0: Oh my, Coverdale and Whitesnake live on your 4th of July weekend. What a cool weekend with Mud, kind of like being at a concert, but you don't have to pay. Free live music all weekend long for you. I'll throw on AC/DC, Elton John, and Rush. They're on deck too.
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0: Right on, Aerosmith. Go ahead and dream on your 4th of July weekend with Mud. Happy 4th of July to you and yours. We're going live all weekend long for you. How cool is this? Come on, bring it on. Like being at a concert and you don't have to pay. How about that? Hey, the Top, they're coming up. I'll throw on Journey and Styx. They're next.
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2: 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Saturday night, storms continue until early morning, with a low around 70. Sunday brings a 40% chance of storms after 3 p.m., high near 86. For the latest news, weather, and community info, visit DecaturRadio.com.
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0: 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I'll throw on Billy Squire, Triumph, and I got some great stuff coming up from Foreigner next, too.
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5: Good evening, Central Illinois. Here's a look at your forecast from the WAND Weather Center. A couple of scattered showers and thunderstorms will stick around as we head through your 4th of July Saturday morning. We'll see those storms mainly towards the north of the I-72 corridor, everywhere else though staying drier and partly cloudy. Around 73 degrees is the low. We'll be back up into the 90s, though just barely, with the high around 91. We'll stay on the drier side through a good chunk of the day, but once we get towards sunset, a couple more scattered showers and storms are back in the forecast. I'm Ben Whitney.
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0: Oh, you know it. You got to lay it on the line. What a great one from Triumph Live on your 4th of July weekend. Don't you love it live? We love it live all the way, all weekend long for you. Let's rock the weekend together. Clapton's coming up. Author on Thin Lizzy and Foreigner, they're on deck as well.
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0: I pity the fool for the city. Fog hat with mud on your 4th of July weekend. 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Happy 4th of July to you and yours. Don't you dig it, man? We love you live, and we love it live all the way. Van Halen, they're coming up. I'll throw on Def Lepp, and the Rolling Stones are next.
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5: From the 106.7, the Fox Weather Center Independence Day will see showers and thunderstorms likely before 2 p.m. Then again, after 5 p.m. Mostly sunny with a high near 89. Light wind shifting to west-southwest at 5 to 7 miles per hour. A 70% chance of rain with up to a quarter inch possible. For the latest news, weather, and community info, visit DecaturRadio.com.
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0: All right, you know it. You got to dance the night away. Van Halen, the David Lee Roth edition of Van Halen on your 4th of July weekend with Mud. 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
3: Good evening, Central Illinois. Here's a look at your forecast from the WAND Weather Center. A couple of scattered showers and thunderstorms will stick around as we head through your 4th of July Saturday morning. We'll see those storms mainly towards the north of the I-72 corridor, everywhere else staying drier and partly cloudy. Around 73 degrees is the low. We'll be back up into the 90s, though just barely, with the high around 91. We'll stay on the drier side through a good chunk of the day, but once we get towards sunset, a couple more scattered showers and storms are back in the forecast. I'm Ben Whitney.
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0: Yeah, Eddie Money Live. She was a shaken with mud on your 4th of July weekend. Happy 4th of July to you and yours. Your doggies may be shaking with all the fireworks going on. Poor dogs. I feel bad for them, but go enjoy your 4th of July celebration. Black Sabbath are coming up live. Jimmy and the Eagles are on deck, too.
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1: Hey, go ahead, take the money and run, run, run. Steve Miller live on your 4th of July weekend. Happy 4th of July to you and yours. Rush in that set in the tale of Tom Sawyer, like being at the 50-something tour with Rush. Pretty cool here. You're not paying for the concert tickets, and you get to hear all the cool music live. How about that? George Thorogood is coming up, author on The Thunder from Down Under, and Bob Seger is next.
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8: From the 106.7 the Fox Weather Center, for Independence Day, expect increasing clouds with a high near 88. Showers and thunderstorms are likely after 2 p.m. with a 70% chance of rain. Saturday night, storms taper off by 9 p.m., low around 69. Sunday sees a 40% chance of storms after 1 p.m., high near 83. For the latest news, weather, and community info, visit DecaturRadio.com.
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10: Hi, I'm Jerry Hinkle, and here's what's happening about town. The Wolfstock 2.0 reboot is back Saturday, July the 11th from 10 a.m. to 3 p.m. at the 1912 Barn in Niantic. 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

0: George Thurgood live on your 4th of July weekend with Mud. Moving on over, a hot diggity doggy is moving in. Hot dogs, let's do that right now. Let's crank up some hot dogs and crank up all the live tunes here. Very cool. All weekend long for you. Happy 4th of July to you and yours. Heart, they're coming up. I'll throw on Aerosmith. And Journey, they're on deck too.
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3: Good evening, Central Illinois. Here's a look at your forecast from the WAND Weather Center. A couple of scattered showers and thunderstorms will stick around as we head through your 4th of July Saturday morning. We'll see those storms mainly towards the north of the I-72 corridor, everywhere else though staying drier and partly cloudy. Around 73 degrees is the low. We'll be back up into the 90s, though just barely, with the high around 91. We'll stay on the drier side through a good chunk of the day, but once we get towards sunset, a couple more scattered showers and storms are back in the forecast. I'm Ben Whitney.
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0: Yeah, thank you. We love it live, heart live. Come on, how cool is this? A 4th of July weekend for your 4th of July. Happy 4th of July to you and yours with Mud. We're going to rock it live all weekend long for you. Foreigner, they're coming up. Author on Benatar and Journey, they're next.
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0: Yeah, Scaramouche, Scaramouche, will they do the Fandango live? How cool is that? Come on. More Scaramouche for you from Queen with Mud on your 4th of July weekend. Happy 4th of July to you and yours. Clapton, he's coming up. I'll throw on The Who and ZZ Top. They're on deck too.
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6: From the 106.7 The Fox Weather Center for Independence Day, expect increasing clouds with a high near 88. Showers and thunderstorms are likely, especially after 2 p.m. with a 70% chance of rain. Saturday night, showers and thunderstorms remain likely before 9 p.m. with a low around 69. Sunday brings a 40% chance of storms after 1 p.m. with a high near 83. For the latest news, weather and community info, visit DecaturRadio.com.
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1: Did you miss when Free Beer said this?
2: Matthew in Pennsylvania. Hello, Matthew.
3: Good morning. What creates a low-pressure system in the atmosphere?
2: Low pressure is created by the air warming and rising, causing low pressure to be put on the barometric reader.
4: A barometric reader is what they call that, yes. Or some would say a barometer.
2: Yeah. Well, I had already said on the barometric, and I was going to say pressure, and didn't want to do that. So, yeah.
5: Yeah, man.
2: But I still think I got a chance on the rest.
4: I know. Well, that sounds
2: Matthew,
4: good.
2: Go ahead and tell me I'm right.
3: You are right.
2: Yeah!
3: Yes! Yes!
2: You got
3: there.
2: Tricked by a guy who said barometric reader. Boom. Yes. 2 for 2.
4: Nicely
2: First
4: done.
2: First answer was, we're good. Second one was that stuff about barometer.
5: Hey, what's the temperature? Somebody read the thermometer meter.
2: I've never thought about it, but I know some of you may be thinking about having some sort of penis enlargement.
5: Yeah.
4: Never okay. stop thinking about it.
2: A few of
4: it.
2: You may be thinking about getting it smaller. Damn it.
6: Smaller?
2: Yeah.
6: Can you do a penis reduction?
2: Sure. I mean, if they can make it bigger, they can make it smaller, right?
4: You would right,
2: name
4: imagine.
2: One thing that only can get bigger.
6: No one's ever done that, though, right? There hasn't been one person have a penis reduction
4: surgery. I don't
6: know.
4: If I was one of those crazy, like, what is it, Jonah Falcon or something,
6: yeah.
4: where he's got like a 2-footer, I would go ahead and get that
2: thing. And then be left with just his personality?
4: Yeah, I guess at least
2: thumbs down.
4: Something.
2: No, there was just some story where it was like, the largest penises in the world. And the subheadline, Kaylin, I saw this on vacation, the subheadline was, sometimes the women aren't that into it. And then they interviewed each of the guys. I'm like, you guys are all weirdos.
7: Yeah, I don't think it's the penis. It's the problem. Yeah.
2: I mean, that's also a problem.
7: Yeah.
2: But, you know, nobody likes smashing into the ceiling. Sometimes the women aren't that into it. And then they interviewed each of the guys. I'm like, you guys are all weirdos.
7: Yeah, I don't think it's the penis. It's the problem. Yeah.
2: I mean, that's also a problem.
7: Yeah.
2: But, you know, nobody likes smashing into the ceiling.

0: He did Why? All that because of that. Like, slight curves are totally normal. Like, yeah. I mean.
1: Also, everybody knows private parts aren't pretty. Like, you're trying
2: it's
1: to
2: pretty your, rare.
0: Yeah, I mean, what are you going to put a hat on it and take a picture?
1: Yeah.
0: You know, I mean.
3: Googly eyes.
0: Yeah, I got bad news for you. The reason you're not getting as much as you want to probably has nothing to do with your penis. It's your dumb personality.
2: Well, he had a girlfriend. I think it's still his girlfriend.
0: Oh, man.
2: And she must have been on board with it somehow. But afterwards, she described it, quote, "It feels like a steak knife when we're having sex." Unquote.
0: Oh, that must feel great for everyone.
1: Oh.
2: "It made his penis not less misshapen, but more misshapen."
4: Oh, did they put it in the wrong way so it bends even more to the left now?
2: Now it looks like a cross. It goes perpendicular.
0: No good.
2: Excruciating pain. It's like a broom handle. I was pacing up and down in my apartment every night in pain. You don't feel like you can have a sexual intimate partner or experience with one you love. You feel distant, separated, and solitude. The swelling got so bad, his girlfriend, who's a registered nurse, drained 230 milliliters of fluid from it.
4: Oh, that's a lot.
0: It seems like a lot.
2: Sounds like it. Yeah, that's quite a load like a of lot. Fluid.
0: Yeah.
2: I don't think she drained it in the traditional sense, like more of a nursing sense, like with a needle.
0: Yeah, that's too bad.
2: What fluid is that?
4: Just infection fluid?
2: I assume it's pus. What a horrific sentence.
4: All right, 230
2: infection,
4: milliliters.
2: Infection fluid. You're probably right.
0: Yeah.
2: But, God.
4: Okay, so in American, that's 8 fluid ounces, which is about the size of this.
0: That's a lot.
4: That's a lot.
0: That's a lot.
2: Oh, man.
0: You know, yeah, it smelled like rancid milk.
2: Now, once he got it taken out, the thing that he had shoved in there, everything was fine. Is what he thought it would be.
4: Oh, no.
2: But scar tissue had formed over his penis as a result of the procedure. And now blood flow was greatly restricted, preventing it from stretching and expanding. So it would grow, but the blood wouldn't go to the right spots.
1: So,
0: boy, if you
1: like
0: are,
1: his balls got hard or something.
2: I don't think that. I think it did. The penis just looked like a bunch of bullfrog necks.
1: Oh, bleh. God, this makes me feel weird.
0: If you're unnecessarily that unhappy with parts of your body, don't call a surgeon. Go to BetterHelp. Talk to a psychologist or a psychiatrist and figure out why your brain is broken.
2: Now,
0: start messing with stuff that works already on your body.
2: Now, he did eventually find a surgeon who could fix it. And now his penis looks, what's the word he says?
4: Adequate.
2: Okay. Now, unlike Matt, a man named Emmanuel Jackson didn't pay to get a bigger penis. Nope. He won a free penis enlargement surgery in 2013.
0: Oh, that's awesome.
2: Sweet. Oh, I remember
4: what
2: when we did that.
4: What contest is this?
2: We did name that tune in 2013 and somebody got a bigger wiener out of it.
0: Yeah. Something tells me he didn't sign up for that at the local county fair.
2: He was 26 and he was left with fractures of his silicone implant inside his penis. He did not report any issues, but it had fractured into pieces and they were floating under his skin. So you could see bumps of silicone.
0: Oh, that might have been ribbed for her pleasure.
2: Doesn't sound like it.
0: Oh.
2: He had gone to one surgeon, and the surgeon said it's pretty likely that these silicone bumps are going to get infected and kill the skin.
1: Like on the outside.
2: I think, yeah. From the inside out.
1: It's going to rot.
2: Necrosis or penile death are a possibility.
4: Penile death.
2: That's not a thing, like right?
0: Oh,
2: that's just someone saying two words together to make it sound terrifying.
5: Right. Maybe he's got my penis.
1: Maybe the infection fluid gets to be a little too much, and that's how you die. Mm-hmm.
0: Oh,
1: drink
0: boy.
1: Up, Steve.
0: Yuck.
2: Oh, yeah. Boy. There are only okay. If you have, if you do want to have a government. In the United Kingdom, if you want to have the government pay for penis enhancement, because they have federalized health care,
0: mm-hmm.
2: you have to be able to prove that you were born with a micro penis 2.8 inches or less to be eligible.
0: Yeah, so it's barely functional. It's so little.
2: Yeah.
0: Yeah.
2: So for everybody else, they're
0: cosmetic.
2: Just,
0: yeah,
2: they're just having too much of a good time.
0: It's pointless cosmetic surgery. Don't mess with your penis, guys. Leave it alone.
2: Back in a minute, it is the Free Beer and Hot Wing Show.
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1: Bryce in Vermont, what is your non-sexual thing that's a giant turn-on for you?
3: 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When my wife comes up on the stage and plays cowbell, it's just like...
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1: Keeping the beats reminds you of Christopher Walken. I get it.
4: Thank you, Bryce. I like it.
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1: So one would have to agree, people that... go to a website designed to help you cheat on your significant other have pretty low moral standards?
4: I would say so, yeah, generally speaking.
1: But what will even they not cheat on? Oh, got a rock song.

0: I think I could have been a singer then.
1: Oh, without question.
0: The floor. That's a different lyric.
2: From the same old song. Your cheating heart will tell on you.
0: Stupid. I'm sorry. All right. So these are the 10 things cheaters say. I would never cheat on that. That is ridiculous. Are you ready?
1: Yes.
3: Yes.
0: Now, I would have you guess. That was my original plan. But I think a lot of these are hard. It's also going to make you think they really don't understand. And look, if you've cheated on someone in the past and you know that was a mistake, I get it. People make mistakes. I don't think you're an awful person, but if you continue doing it over and over and over to everyone you meet, then you're a garbage hole. And I think people that go to a website like this are really committed to being awful.
1: Yeah, yeah, you're really going out of your way to try.
0: But these cheaters, nay, they would never cheat. They said they would feel worse about cheating on their blank. 68% said cheating on their blank would be worse than cheating on their significant other. One word that fills in that blank. What is it?
4: I got it.
0: Kelly.
4: Diet.
0: Correct.
4: Really?
0: 68% said, well, I'm not going to cheat on my diet.
1: Okay. Well, good. Be healthy.
0: Now, this next thing, some people have extreme loyalty to. It's fine for me. I bet probably some of the people in this room have a person. 82% said it's worse to cheat on your blank or blank than it is on your significant other. It's two words for basically the same thing. One is more of a male gender. One is more of a female gender.
3: Dog or cat?
0: Nope.
4: Grandma?
0: Were you thinking cats for girls?
3: Yeah, dogs? Of course.
0: Yeah, obviously.
4: Grandma or grandpa?
0: Nope. It's someone you pay for a service.
3: Your
4: hairstylist.
0: Hairstylist or barber. 82% said that would be unacceptable.
1: So, like, to go to another one at some point
0: is cheating on them. Yeah, Maitland, do you have a person that does your hair?
4: Yes, but she's down in my hometown. It's my sister's best friend.
0: Yeah,
4: and then I have another person who, if I can get to when she lives, is up north. But now she lives in town.
0: So. Okay, so but if you were out in a different zip code, you could cheat on that person.
4: Yeah, I think so.
0: All right, is that your rule for everything or just hair?
4: Everything.
0: Everything.
1: I agree. I mean, if you're in a different town, if they're never going to find out.
4: Yeah.
0: You're talking about hair.
1: Yeah, with hairstyle.
0: Kelly, do you have a hair person?
5: I change it up, honestly.
0: Sounds like you've agreed to see other people.
1: Yeah, it sounds like Kelly's not committed to one.
5: Woman, actually, Hot Wings and I go to the same place when I just want a haircut, but then I go to a different one whenever I want to do crazy colors.
0: Okay.
5: So I have a cut and a color person.
0: Hot Wings, you have a person.
1: I do.
0: Yeah.
1: I do, yeah.
0: Would you feel bad if you cheated on her by getting your haircut by another person?
1: No, not entirely. As long as she knew about it.
0: Seriously?
1: Yeah, well, sometimes, like, there have been times where it's like something came up and she couldn't get me in or she had to move or, like, she couldn't come in. And it's like, oh, would it be okay if so-and-so cut your hair? So there have been times where I got my hair cut by someone else while she was standing right next to me. And I go, I feel like I'm cheating on you.
0: But if you just needed a haircut and went somewhere else, you wouldn't call her and go, hey, just FYI, you might hear some things. I went to Supercuts.
1: No, but I'd go to a different town. I wouldn't want it to get back to her. I'd feel bad. She's real nice. She's a nice lady.
4: I'd feel worse about cheating on my nail girl.
0: This next thing, I don't even. Yeah, that was going to be my question for you because you go back for that.
4: Mm-hmm.
0: This next one, I don't think you're not cheating in this situation. 83% said they'd feel worse for cheating on their blank carrier than they would on their significant other.
4: Their phone carrier?
0: Their phone carrier. I have no loyalty to you phone carriers.
1: No.
0: I will switcheroo based on the convenience and the best deal 1,000 times ever.
1: Like what? Like, I've always been an Xfinity mobile person, but I've got a burner phone this weekend?
0: Or switching. Switching.
1: Oh.
0: I think.
1: Yeah, I wouldn't feel.
3: No.
1: That's not cheating.
3: No, it's going to take a whole lot for me to feel bad.
1: Yeah, that's not
3: for
1: cheating.
3: For a multi-billion dollar corporation.
1: No, because that's not cheating. You're breaking up. Totally different. That's moving forward.
3: Yeah.
0: 83% said they would feel worse cheating on their favorite brand of blanks than cheating on their significant other on this stupid poll.
1: What?
4: Condoms.
0: No, but it makes sense based on this. Nope. Some people are extremely loyal to this type of product. Like beer. They have one that they like. It is not something you consume. It's something you wear.
4: Shoes.
5: Oh, God.
0: You can't cheat on a product.
1: Oh, my God.
0: That's not a thing.
1: That's so dumb. No. That is so dumb.
0: 85% said they would never cheat on their favorite gym. What if you're in a workoutless marriage and you don't go there anymore?
1: Wow, this is so dumb.
0: 89% said that they would feel worse about cheating on this professional than they would about cheating on their significant other. Type of professional.
1: Favorite
0: professional
1: bartender?
0: A professional you have a pretty intimate relationship
3: doctor?
0: With.
5: Your doctor?
0: More specific.
4: Therapist.
0: I can kind of see that, but why would you? Building the relationship with a new therapist is part of the work, and if you have one that you wouldn't want to cheat on,
5: and
0: you don't have to.
1: Yeah. Well, I guess if you want to see if another therapist is a little bit better, you know,
3: or therapy is not really a one-off thing. You can't just walk in there. I mean, there's such a history. Yeah, there's such a long history there.
1: Yeah, you can't one day stand a therapist. You got to be committed to a little bit of a long-term crossover.
0: Mm-hmm. Let's see. 90% said they feel worse about cheating on this, something you all probably have done, including me, as opposed to cheating on their significant other.
1: Well, I don't know. These are all so stupid. I probably can't think of what you would possibly say here.
3: Yeah, like none of you have done it since favorite car brand.
0: None of you have done it since high school or college.
4: Oh.
3: But you have?
0: Yeah, I think we all have. One way or another.
3: Oh, a test.
0: Cheating on a test.
3: Yeah.
1: Oh.
0: Is there anyone here who didn't at some point cheat on a test?
1: Where
0: you saw somebody's answer or whatever?
1: I definitely did. I felt bad about it, though. I never felt good about it.
0: Not like cheating on somebody.
1: But I would definitely feel worse cheating on a person. There's a lot more baggage that comes along with that.
0: Yeah.
1: I can kind of get over a test, like, you know, when I walk out the door.
0: If the test finds out, it's not going to ruin your relationship with the test or make your test feel like it's not enough.
1: Yeah.
0: As far as I know.
3: Mm-hmm.
0: All right. What was the number one thing they said people would never cheat on, even though they would cheat on significant others? It's something that will make total sense when you hear it.
4: Their favorite sports team?
0: That's it.
4: Is it really?
0: It is. Well done.
1: Oh my God.
3: That's pathetic.
1: That's so dumb.
0: That is dumb. So there. I think we know that is a dumb.
1: It really tells a lot about the people that would go there.
0: It really does.
1: Yeah, I think it's...
0: Oh, 87% of the people said that they would never cheat on their taxes. That was another one they threw in. That's pretty wild.
1: Well, they don't want to break the law.
3: Yeah,
1: they don't mind breaking
3: one.
1: Covenants, but they'll break the law.
3: Totally different.
1: Yeah. So, you know, I mean, they are different, I suppose. Yeah.
0: More next. It is the Free Beer and Hot Wing Show. 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
5: Now, if we're talking about plans or whatever and you give me a quick thumbs up because you're working, cool. But yeah, sometimes a thumbs up is just like somebody saying, okay.
22: 1 second later.
1: It really is context of the text exchange you're having, though. If you're having some kind of contention and end it with a thumbs up or a K, that's very different than, like, what time do you want to meet up for coffee? How about noon? Thumbs up.
5: Yeah, it's weird. I literally just said that same thing. It's so weird. But if, when you say it right after I do hot wings, the point is made so much clearer.
1: Well, I guess I missed your point. Sorry about that.
5: That's okay.
0: Let's play the ice cream game, Thinking of Games. This is a game of quick thinking and smart answers, or just quick answers sometimes.

0: Who won that one?
1: Me.
2: Kelly.
0: Kelly? Kelly and Maitland. The perk of being my significant other is?
3: Thongs.
0: Like you give them to them or you wear them?
3: Both.
0: Okay.
4: Wow.
0: Nice. Kelly couldn't
1: every
0: think
1: holiday,
0: of one.
3: I could not think of one.
1: Every holiday, Boris is getting a thong.
2: One good reason to be with me.
0: Oh, man.
3: The perk is there are no perks.
0: You don't have to think too much about what you're getting. These are random orders, so I don't mean to keep doing this to you, Maitland. Maitland on Hot Wings, my most recent sex dream was about...
3: pickles.
1: I don't dream anymore.
0: Hot Wings aged out of dreaming.
3: It's because you're having real sex. Yeah.
0: Yeah. Maitland and Steve. I think the next strange thing I'll buy online is...
1: notebooks for doodles.
0: I love... one of my favorite things on this game is when someone doesn't give an answer, so the other person, like Hot Wings and Steve, thinks, I can add more to make this more weird, or I just can't stop.
1: Keep talking until someone says you're right.
2: Yep.
0: All right. This one has to be a real answer. Kelly versus Hot Wings.
3: Okay.
0: My unhealthy obsession is...
3: Peaches. Can you fry peaches?
2: I don't know. Are you
0: can fry
2: are your peaches spies?
3: Yes.
2: Peaches. Fried peaches.
0: Maitland and Steve, in one word, my life is...
3: sexy. You damn right it is.
0: Maitland's on a real roll today. Thongs. Sexy.
1: Pickle sex dreams.
2: Yeah. We'll get more into your dreams lately.
0: Are your Skittles undiddled?
3: They've been for a minute.
0: Okay. Well, okay. Hot Wings and Steve, you can do this one. I would feel guilty. The biggest thing I can fit in my mouth
2: tacos.
0: Is... oh, Steve, you were going to say Denver.
1: I was going to say a treehouse.
0: Treehouse. Maitland,
2: well, it was a really little one.
0: That's the conclusion of this game. Do you remember how easy of a time I had getting this game out of that simple box of games?
3: Yeah.
0: It's an open container, and I struggled so much that Maitland said, do you want me to get it and you can go sit down? And I considered her offer as a serious thing.
3: I didn't want you to throw your back out.
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1: 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Hear me out. 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
3: So what is this email that rocked Kelly's world an hour ago? 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
3: Ooh, I like that.
4: They give you the little tease up front.
3: Now, new listeners on new stations or listeners that have listened on stations that have been around for a while, you may not have heard us say show code. Here's the idea. It started years ago when it was just three of us on the show, and we said, look, if something embarrassing happens to you in your life that would be funny, it can be easy to go with the inclination of, I'm not telling anybody that. I'm taking that to the grave.
4: Yeah.
3: But if the three of us all agreed to share those embarrassing moments, which clearly we came to that agreement then it's good for everybody.
4: Mm-hmm. Yes.
3: And then the audience started doing it. Hey, show code, this happened to me. And it's been amazing.
4: Yeah.
3: So that's how we get to this point.
2: Right. And I'd just like to take you back to this past weekend first, where my husband and I went to Colorado for his 40th birthday.
3: Mm-hmm.
2: And we spent 4 days there on slopes at concerts, eating good food. And we got a listening audience in Colorado.
3: Mm-hmm.
2: And I made a joke because my husband and I went to a couple of hot springs and got butt naked
3: because
2: they were clothing optional. And I said, ha ha, I was confident because I didn't know anybody there. Which brings me to this email.
4: Gee, Hot Wings, do you see where this is going?
5: No.
3: Oh, now that I think about it.
5: No, I just have gas.
2: Yeah,
3: mentioned those hot springs were in western Colorado.
2: Yeah.
3: Not that far from Grand Junction, I bet.
2: Nope. Okay, so.
3: Oh, no.
2: This is from a Jimbo because Jimbo was supposed to be at work on Sunday when my husband and I were butt naked in these clothing optional hot springs. Jimbo says, I just heard a story about your visit through Ridgeway, Colorado, and your stop at Orvis Hot Springs on your way. While you were hoping there would be no listeners there.
3: Oh, God. Was that when your cheeks got, like, dark red and flush?
4: Is the next part of the sentence, there weren't. Hope you had a good time. Goodbye.
2: No, Steve. Actually, it says, you guys are the cornerstone morning show of 95 Rock and Grand Junction, where I live. It's only about an hour away from where you were. Lots of us are huge fans of the show, and we've been listening for years. I'm even a fancy idiot and watch you guys regularly.
3: Oh, yeah. Like if you had gone to Lansing and gotten nude.
2: You know, when you mention somewhere that's only an hour away, so geographically close to me, makes me feel stupid for getting so naked. Anyway, it's important that we note that he is a fancy idiot. Because it brings to mind an interesting question.
3: Yeah,
2: he goes, it's a what would you do type of situation. Like, what would you do if you randomly ran into an entertainer or personality that you're a huge fan of, but you're both naked? It sounds like a crazy thing to ask, right? Well, here's the backstory.
4: Oh, man, I can't make the connection.
2: Where are we going with this, bud?
3: Person is spinning a very nice yarn.
2: Yeah, Jimbo, uh-huh. You're sure a good storyteller. I love this story, and it continues. My wife and I spent Sunday morning winter hiking near the area, and we were going to hit the hot springs there to rest after. It being busy and one of the pools being closed, we decided to head to Orvis Hot Springs, which was only 10 minutes away, for the first time ever. And after talking it over and convincing each other to go nude, and then backing out on it over and over, we nervously said, F it, you only live once. And so in we went, just like my husband and I did. After dropping our towels and hurrying to cover our bits with warm, foggy mineral water, we found a place to sit and hoped to God that nobody we knew was there. Then I noticed a long-haired hippie Tarzan man who looked straight out of Colorado. I mentioned to my wife, that looks just like Ross from Kelly Cheese's Instagram. And then halfway through the sentence, she said, oh my God, that's effing Kelly Cheese. And it was. Luckily, we didn't run into anyone that knew us because the hot springs are very awkward. But we did run into someone that we knew, just not personally. So what would I do if I ran into an entertainer personality that I was a huge fan of, but both of you are naked? Well, not a damn thing. I'm just going to send you this email. And so glad that you enjoyed my home state. Hope to run into you again in a situation more conducive to conversation. Love you guys. Jimbo.
3: That is so well written.
4: That is a great email.
6: Yeah, it's a really nice email.
2: Just wanted to share that with you guys. Because, you know, I was so thankful that we were all the way across the country.
3: And so confident.
2: So confident in my, you know, just nobody knew me.
4: Yeah.
2: I can't say anonymity. Anonymity.
3: I can't.
2: I can't say anonymity. That word. Anonymity.
4: Yep, you got
2: that
4: it.
2: That one.
6: Yeah.
2: I was anonymous there, and I wasn't. My bits were out. Mm-hmm. I'm not freshly shaved or anything. I feel so bad. But we did it anyway. So I just wanted to let you guys know that it was not nearly as anonymous as I thought.
3: Like 100% less anonymous.
2: God.
6: All your refusals to bathe with all of us. And you'll go out there and do it with strangers.
2: Oh, man.
3: Yeah, every time we go on the road, Steve's like, do you guys think this airport has a bathhouse?
4: That's a common question.
3: For the thousandth time, no, there's not one.
6: Yeah.
3: The Skyport in Maine.
6: I brought minerals.
2: Yeah. Let's go send some dirt water naked. Oh, damn it.
6: Oh my God. I get embarrassed when I'm somewhere and somebody recognizes me while I'm doing something like skiing.
2: Yeah.
3: Just because you're not that great at it?
6: Yeah, is
3: that
6: why? I suck at it? Yeah, but I have clothes on.
2: Yeah, you know, when you like look stupid with your clothes on, it's nowhere near as embarrassing. When you look stupid naked, that's so embarrassing. And so I am going through a lot of emotions right now because it was a lot better when I knew that nobody knew.
6: Mm-hmm.
2: And I just wanted to blindly think that nobody knew. And I didn't need to know that we were an hour away from a signal that probably picks up right where I was. I just...
7: We had text the other day that said, there's a lot of us that listened over here in Orvis.
2: Mm-hmm. Yep. There sure are. Anyway, I'd do it again. Whatever.
6: Yeah, between the two of you, like, Ross is probably not even technically nude.
2: I know he's got a sweater on at all times.
3: Yeah. Some nude lady in Chewbacca got in this hot spring, soaked up half the water, and now it's empty.
6: Some hot dog covered in hair.
2: Yeah.
3: I didn't understand the email I got that said, hey, Free Beer, odd question. I'm a courtroom sketch artist, and I ran into someone this past weekend from the show. You think they'd be bothered if I drew a photo of them as I saw them and sent it off to you? I said, no, I think they'd be delighted. They love art.
6: That's funny.
2: Oh, man. Yeah.
6: Oh my God, that's funny.
2: It's
3: so
2: funny.
3: So now that you know, do you regret doing it? I don't.
2: Not at all.
3: I was going to say, I don't think you will, and I don't think you should.
2: No, I already emailed Jimbo back, and I said, you know, that was like, that is the most hilarious email I have ever received in my life.
3: It's incredible.
2: I said I had to share with somebody because I knew I couldn't wait until the around the room happened or now in this break. And I shared it with Steve. I was like, we were cackling, my friend. And mm-hmm. So I told him, I said, next time that I'm in Colorado, we'll absolutely have to meet and have a laugh at this because that's all you can do, right? You build the confidence to get naked and go into a hot spring mm-hmm. in the country you live in. And like when I did it in Iceland, it didn't feel weird because it was weird if you had clothes on.
3: We've been on in Reykjavik for 12 years.
2: Perfect. I'm going to go shower with my blow dryer real quick.
6: On Radiokovic.
2: Oh, my God.
3: Do you think you remember Jimbo and his wife?
2: No, there were a lot of people there.
3: There were,
2: and
3: okay.
2: There's like,
3: I didn't know if it was just like four people at a hotel hot tub kind
2: yeah,
3: of small.
2: Yeah, and like listeners in Orvis could correct me maybe, but I believe there's like 10 pools in that hot spring area.
3: I looked it up. It was much bigger than my brain
2: thought.
3: Yeah,
2: so you don't just get in one and sit. You get in one, and then if you get really hot like I did, you get in and walk around and go into another one. So you have to step out. I wrapped my towel around me when I walked from one to the other. But you take your towel off again. I know at that point everybody had seen it, but for me, I was like, oh, it just seems like more polite to put my towel back on while I'm walking on this little sidewalk.
3: I bet most people do, right?
2: Yeah, most people do. Some people even bring their own robes and stuff. So, And it's just not like you can't help but look sometimes because people are moving around and, you know, squirrel. But when you see a penis, you're like, oh, okay, well, I got to look away because now I'm a pervert if I stare, you know? So you just, you're so mindful of it, of all of the things that now that somebody's told me, hey, I recognized you because I listened to the show. It's funny and embarrassing, a little humiliating because you're naked. Mm-hmm. But the fact that they emailed me, I'm like, I could have a drink with this person for sure.
3: Yeah, that means
2: I could be friends with you.
6: Well,
4: yeah, that email could have been a lot weirder.
2: Yeah, absolutely. Definitely.
6: And like you said, I mean, after the fact is after the fact. Like, right. If it were in the moment, it would have been mortifying.
2: Yeah, and honestly, I would have thought about, oh, if there's somebody who is here, like a listener, or what if I ran into a fan or a friend or something like that? Either way, it wouldn't matter whether we're total strangers and then realized, oh, we know each other or we're friends. You're naked.
3: Right.
2: Either way, it's awkward. Right.
6: Yeah.
3: Yeah. Any chit chat at that point.
2: Yeah. You're just talking to the person you walked in with.
3: Yeah.
2: And I fear that if I were there by myself or something, it would have been a lot weirder. To be naked.
6: Oh, yeah.
2: For me, I probably wouldn't have.
3: Yeah, I think the security blanket of someone else going with you that'd be a big factor for. I don't think I'd do it anyway, but.
2: And my husband.
3: I'd be more likely to if my wife was like, come on.
2: Yes, exactly. And that's what my husband and I talked about it after the show because I was like, yeah, Tommy said that he would have, but nobody else would have done it naked. And I thought for sure, Free Beer, you would have said exactly that. Like, if Kayla was in, I was in, because that is the only reason I did it.
3: I think that's possible.
2: Yeah, my husband's confidence, not only in his body, but in like making me feel confident in my body, gave me the like, okay, I don't need to be afraid. I don't need to be insecure. I can do this. And nobody's looking at me like, ew, weird, you know? Instead, they were looking at me like, oh, I listen to you in the mornings. Cool.
3: We've all had moments. I haven't been nude where someone recognized it. But there are a couple. Maybe we'll come back to it later where we'll share the times where we've been recognized where it's most embarrassing. Once was at the, I handed the woman a vial of my number 3 because we were trying to make
2: babies.
3: And then she said, I know who you are. And then took my hot cup and.
4: Oh, glad that was a pee.
6: Yeah.
3: And took it back to the shake the J machine or whatever it is. Yeah.
4: You think that's the J?
2: Oh, yeah, they whip it like egg whites.
6: Yeah,
2: they
6: the shake the J2000.
4: Wipes.
2: Egg whites, I mean.
3: Egg whites.
2: Yes.
6: Yeah.
2: Put it on a baby meringue pie. That's how babies are made.
3: I don't know how they make the science.
4: Yeah, cream pies.
6: Yeah, they pick the good swimmers by the ones who aren't dizzy.
8: They put it in a 3D printer.
3: It's like astronaut training.
6: Yeah.
3: More on the way. 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
9: From the 106.7 the Fox Weather Center, on Independence Day, expect increasing clouds with a high near 88. Showers and thunderstorms likely after 2 p.m. with a 70% chance of rain. Rainfall amounts could reach half an inch. Overnight, showers and thunderstorms likely before 9 p.m. Low around 69. Sunday brings a 40% chance of storms after 1 p.m., high near 83. For the latest news, weather, and community info, visit DecaturRadio.com.
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14: Good evening, Central Illinois. Here's a look at your forecast from the WAND Weather Center. A couple of scattered showers and thunderstorms will stick around as we head through your 4th of July Saturday morning. We'll see those storms mainly towards the north of the I-72 corridor, everywhere else though staying drier and partly cloudy. Around 73 degrees is the low. We'll be back up into the 90s, though just barely, with the high around 91. We'll stay on the drier side through a good chunk of the day, but once we get towards sunset, a couple more scattered showers and storms are back in the forecast. I'm Ben Whitney.
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4: I think Superior's deeper than that.
2: The Titanic's in like 12,000 feet of water.
1: The Titanic is 1,000 feet long. I mean, a bigger boat today could sink and stick out of the top of the ocean.
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1: When you finally get the house to yourself, if you live in one of those situations where your family, roommates, whatever, finally get it to yourself, what do you do when you know no one's there? Like, you know no one's coming home for a while. You can do whatever you want. It is your castle.
4: That's most of my days.
1: Yes. So not super relatable for you.
4: But when I was in that situation and no one was around, that's when I would crank music. Because nobody else enjoys hearing me sing the way that I do. That was always kind of a bummer because I was always somebody who loved driving and singing in the car.
1: Mm-hmm.
4: And then I couldn't really do that anymore. It would get kind of poo-pooed a little bit. So that was when I would do it mostly, was still in the car when I was alone driving. But now that happens a lot.
1: Yeah.
4: It was like, okay. That's when I crank my tunes and sing.
1: My family is, even when it's all seven of the others, very tolerant of my driving and singing. Mm. In fact, some of the little kids, gosh, they'll start singing with me. That fills my heart with such happiness. I didn't know I wanted to have a family that would sing together so bad until it happened. And then I was like, oh, my God, something's happening.
2: You got to get a bus.
1: We have one, it seems like. Or you mean so they can sit further away and hear less of my singing?
4: Yeah.
2: For me, I think it's eating a full meal, sitting on the couch watching TV.
1: That's your thing?
2: Yeah.
1: You don't do that when?
2: We don't do that. Try to never let the kids eat on the couch because inevitably whatever they're eating is going to spill all over the place. We've had many instances of that. So we try to lead by example. And when the kids are around, we don't eat on the couch. Now, if the kids are in bed and Annette and I are watching a movie, we'll have, you know, a bowl of popcorn or something. But if no one's there, I'm eating my full meal right there on the couch watching TV and feeling great about it.
1: Text from the Lansing area. I bet a lot of people do that. That's a good one. Text from the Lansing area. I go number two in the no number two bathroom. I poop in the no pooping bathroom. What is a no pooping bathroom?
4: I think that happens in a lot of households.
1: Like it does?
4: Like, that's the nice bathroom. Like, the when guests room. Come
1: for
4: over
1: guests
4: or whatever.
1: Well, if it's the nice one, why don't you use it?
4: Or it's the one closest to the kitchen or something.
1: That's true. The one by the kitchen typically is a...
4: The quote-unquote powder room, you know? The just little half bath.
1: Yeah, that's probably true. Did you ever have one of those? Like, growing up or in your house as an adult?
2: We had a bathroom that we called the powder room.
1: You did?
2: Yeah.
1: Was it only for guests?
2: No.
1: Did you feel like you shouldn't go number two in there?
2: No, I go number two wherever I want.
1: Wherever you want, Steve.
2: I was told from an early age, you do what you got to do.
4: Yeah, I mean, I have my favorite bathrooms, but...
1: I just imagine Steve squatting it on the dining room table. And Hobie being like, son, you go where you gotta go. Depressurize your colon, boy.
4: Never hold it back.
1: This text. I make a disgustingly huge meal, take off my pants, eat it, and read in silence.
2: Mm.
4: Okay.
2: Yeah, I'm definitely getting Chinese takeout from the place that I like. And just, again, eating it right on the couch while watching some stupid truck show or something.
5: Yeah, I usually make a meal that, like, whoever I'm living with, if they're picky, it's the one that I love that has everything they hate in it. And, yeah, I just sit on, like you, Steve, I sit on the couch. I watch shows that I know that other person wouldn't like, and I just veg out. Mm-hmm.
2: Yeah, it's your chance.
3: I like to Winnie the Pooh it. I like to walk
1: just
3: around.
1: Just a shirt?
3: Just a shirt. And I'll put undies on. But, like, that's my favorite. Now that I have a roommate, I love doing that. And so then I'll also get like real cozy on the couch or on a chair that I don't move from.
2: Wait, now that you have a roommate, you love doing that?
3: When she's out of town.
2: Gone. Oh, yeah. Okay.
3: Because before I could do that literally anytime. I just had to be mindful of my neighbors because I don't have curtains on any of my main rooms.
1: Mm-hmm.
3: But yeah, I love walking around in like a big old t-shirt and some underwear. It's kind of annoying though because people knock on my door a lot. God, I don't want your stupid new internet. I'm fine. And so I'll go to answer the door, and I'm like, I'm Winnie the Poohing it. Like, I can't answer the door.
1: Do you poke your head around the side?
3: No, I just stare right at him. I look like the girl from The Ring. I'm just like, don't come in my house.
2: Make them awkward.
3: Yeah.
2: You're coming to my house.
3: Yeah.
2: This is my area. Yeah. I can do what I want here.
4: Piss off.
1: Women do that with the big shirt and whatever, and they look generally cute. Guys do it, and you look completely like a pervert.
4: Well, you just look like you stopped getting dressed. Like, it looks weird.
3: You look like a toddler.
1: Women do it. You're like, oh, that's just
3: hot.
1: Yeah.
3: Yeah.
5: You know, I have noticed that old men specifically love the idea of a lady in a sleeping shirt.
3: Oh, yeah.
5: Or a night shirt. The amount of times that I hear men over the age of 60 be like, oh, that'd make a nice sleeping shirt. Or a nice night shirt.
1: That's an old person thing in general.
5: It really is. But
2: like, I hear that a lot.
1: I remember when I was a kid, if you got a shirt that was too big, you got it free from school. Mm-hmm. That'll be a good sleeping shirt.
5: Yeah. Or when we're at events for the radio station and the only size shirts we have to give away are 2X and up. And then they say, oh my gosh, you'd be swimming in that. And then they go, make a good night shirt for you. Well, why do you care about my night shirts?
1: Right?
5: About my night clothing.
4: How are you having this many interactions about sleeping with 60-year-olds?
5: I don't know. ask our demographic.
1: It's a vibe.
4: I guess.
1: Well, Maitland loves Dawn dish soap and Prel.
5: Yeah.
1: So that attracts the olds.
5: I get along with dads and granddads.
4: I will say this, of all the women that I've dated, which is a few at this point in my life, they all have sleeping shirts, like the broken in.
3: Oh, yeah.
4: Like, super soft, nice sleeping shirt. So I understand why guys might be inclined to go, hey, this would probably make a good sleeping shirt.
5: It's just funny the amount of times that guys bring up night shirts.
3: Well, most of my sleeping shirts I've stolen from men I've slept with. Hey, give me your favorite extra large t-shirt. I'm going to steal it.
1: Go home and throw away all of your wives and girlfriends' sleep shirts because they're probably residue from a man she dated before you.
4: I've definitely lost a few t-shirts to the sleeping shirt at some point. Went, I sure wish I had that shirt back.
3: Yeah, plenty of my shirts have the dust of other lovers. It's okay.
1: I'm surprised.
3: It's been a long time.
1: A lot of the texts we're getting from people about things they do when they finally have the house to themselves involve going number two, either with the freedom of do it one person. I do it completely naked with the door open, and I don't care who walks in because no one is home.
2: Door open, yeah.
4: I still have the door closed.
5: Me too.
1: You do?
4: Yeah, because just in case an intruder comes in, it gives me one extra layer of hearing an intruder to get my pants pulled up because I'm very vulnerable.
2: I don't know.
4: Like, that's the most vulnerable you can be.
2: Having that door shut may prevent you from hearing the intruder.
1: No, also, do you remember that old lady from Akron that was pooping on the toilet and a guy broke in with a clown mask and stole her car? We gave her a new car.
2: And then
4: but I think that
2: screwed
4: lady
2: up the transmission.
1: We didn't do it. She did. She put it in R for race.
4: She did it. Yeah, she did.
1: But yeah, she got a new car. Leave that door open, man.
4: No, that's true. I might get a car out of it.
1: Be on the news. Let's see. When I'm home alone and nobody's here, I grab the flashlight and look through my testicles ever since Tommy gave me that idea.
2: You do ball x-rays on yourself?
1: Yeah, right.
4: All right.
1: This one, my roommate hasn't left the house in 5 years except for a work trip for 2 nights. I paraded around the house in the nude so much.
3: Wow. 5 years.
2: 5 years.
3: My roommate and I both travel a lot, so I am so thankful for that. I love that because then, like, when we actually see each other, it's like, oh, dang, you haven't been home in like 2 weeks. This is great. But God, if it had been 5 years, I'd at some point be like, can you go somewhere?
5: Yeah.
3: Like, I will go somewhere for you to have the place to yourself. Will you also go somewhere so I can have the place to myself?
5: Mm-hmm.
3: You need that.
1: This text, I'm 31 years old and my roommates are my parents. If and when I ever get the house alone, I lay on the couch in the living room in my comfy clothes in utter silence.
3: Mm-hmm.
1: I love the utter silence. I sometimes forget how great it is.
4: Yeah, silence is nice, especially when you have young kids and they're loud. So when they leave for a day or so, it's kind of like, ooh.
2: Mm-hmm. It throws me off so badly whenever it doesn't happen a ton, but, you know, grandparents will take the kids for a night or something, and then we're just in the house and we're like, what do we do? Why is it so quiet? Why aren't I tripping over 100 different toys? What the hell's going on?
4: I was always like, this is great.
1: This text, what do you do when no one's home in your house? This text, I used to have mosh pits in my banana suit from Motionless and White concerts in the living room when I lived with my parents until they walked in and I fell into the television.
2: What? Mosh pits just by yourself?
4: I don't know some of the words in that order in that sentence, but...
2: Well, they wore a banana suit.
1: Yeah.
2: Like a banana costume while doing a mosh pit to Motionless and White, a band.
5: Mm-hmm.
4: Okay, I'd never heard of Motionless and White. And I thought that possibly like wearing a banana suit was like some kind of a, you know, skibbity toilet kind of phrasing. Like maybe it meant something.
6: What is this, some kind of skibbity toilet?
1: Well, go ahead. Guess which one used to ask the postman for a rubber band. There's no way you'll get it.
4: Well, that was such a strange assortment of words. That's all, you know. I mean, who
1: isn't the guy who owns Noir Dark Spirits? Wasn't he in Motionless and White? And the theater we're going to be in?
2: Oh, yeah.
1: Yeah. He was in Motionless and White. Hobbings was paid close to
2: Duffy, please.
1: Confirm
2: Duffy,
1: or deny.
2: Duffy is texting right now.
4: Oh, yeah. I'm supposed to remember every band that people don't remember that well.
2: I wouldn't even...
5: People remember that one pretty well.
4: They're not Aerosmith. Like, if he had said I was an Aerosmith, I'd have remembered that.
1: This is the only possible option, Aerosmith or no one. What are you, every program director we ever had?
7: Yeah, if it's not any better than Sweet Emotion, you shouldn't be talking about it.
4: Well, exactly.
1: Jesus.
4: It was so great, he'd still be in the band. Is he the one with the banana costume?
1: I don't think they wore the costumes.
4: I mean, if I were in a band, I might listen to my own self in wearing a fun costume.
1: This one, I like to watch porno on the big screen, on the big TV with the volume up as loud as I want.
2: Oh no, I still keep the volume down low.
5: Also, big screen porn people weird me out.
1: What do you mean?
5: Porn is a little screen activity,
1: like for your phone.
5: Yes. I feel like it's you know, buying airplane tickets, that's a big screen activity. You do that on a computer or a laptop.
1: Mm, nope.
5: Watching porn,
4: that's still a small
5: you do that
4: screen.
5: On your phone. No, that's a medium.
4: If you got a laptop, you're picking phone over laptop or big screen television. I beamed it on the television once because I was like,
1: it on the television once.
4: Yeah. Right, because when you have your laptop open, you know you can go like share to screen.
1: I know, but and we haven't called it beaming since the 60s when I wasn't born.
4: And I will say this:
2: is it a color TV?
4: When you're sitting on your couch and all of a sudden your 85-inch television has a cooch on it, you go, wow, look at the size of that! My God. Well, that guy really
1: is
4: big.
1: It looks like a planet from Star Wars.
2: Do you stand next to the TV and be like, wow?
4: Well, if you get close enough, it looks like you're in a forest.
1: It looks like I'm a baby coming out of there.
4: Yeah, you can pretend a lot. Like, there's some really good role-playing you can do on an 85-inch television.
1: Banana suits are the summoners of mosh pits at metal shows, someone writes.
4: What? The summoners.
2: Your thoughts, Hotwings.
4: So the only way to successfully start a mosh pit at a metal show is to look for the banana? Like, oh no, nobody wore a banana suit. We can't run into each other now.
8: No, that's so accurate because there is. Yes, I was at the Pyramid Scheme over here. And what? You always look for the one dude dressed super weird. Like, I was at one show.
1: And so it's not always bananas?
8: No, it's just someone who stands out hardcore. I was at a random, like, surf rock show at the Pyramid Scheme, and this dude in a big clown costume with a light-up mask, big old nose, is up there doing in circles like this and wearing cowgirl shorts, and there's this, like, 7-year-old girl who's sitting with her family on the side, and the girl's just crying as a guy in a clown suit.
1: I feel like
8: trying to start a mosh pit.
1: I feel like I just time traveled into a Tommy's fever dream.
8: Yeah.
1: Like, do I have a fever?
4: Yeah, were you sweating at the time?
1: Why was there a 7-year-old child with a banana suit at a...
8: It was this. I have it on video. Wait a minute.
1: Oh, no.
4: I don't think I want to see it. I feel like this should be on the dark web.
1: This should be on a little screen.
8: I'll find it. Yeah,
4: the littlest screen.
1: More next. It is the Free Beer and Hot Wings Show.
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5: This text, you shared this already.
6: We did?
5: Because it happened like a day ago. I hope I didn't talk about this worm and then
7: forget. Oh my God, no, free beer. You did talk about your wiggle worm coming out of your shorts around those
8: That's
7: kids.
8: That's true.
9: Oh, it was a wiggle worm in kids. That's right.
10: During the basketball game. Mm-hmm. Remember?
7: Remember when you did that?
5: Yeah.
9: No!
5: Yeah. That did not happen.
7: Free beer with these little wiggle worms everywhere.
10: He's a dirty boy.
6: Purple-headed worm.
7: Ew, it's only purple if you squeeze it. Remember, we learned that yesterday.
6: Yeah, if you squeeze it too hard, it's purple. Otherwise, it's pink.
7: He's forever pink.
5: What do you do in your house when no one is around? Seems to be a real generational divide as to whether or not you should watch porn on a large TV or a phone. Maitland Pro, smallest screen possible. Is that your shame? Is that why it needs to be on your phone?
11: No, it's just because I don't have a TV in my room and I'm not going to masturbate in my living room.
5: Okay, that's fair. That's fair.
10: Yeah, who would do that?
11: I just have a love seat because a big couch wouldn't fit. So it's just a comfort thing, really.
12: Sounds like that'd be perfect for that then.
5: Yeah, it's kind of made for it.
11: You don't know me.
5: We don't. This one from Northeast Pennsylvania. I'm pretty embarrassed about this, but here goes. When nobody's around, if I have to pee really bad, but I'm too lazy to walk upstairs, I'll go in a bottle and toss it outside through a window with no screen. It's funny. All those steps taken in my laziness, I could just go upstairs.
10: Yep.
5: But I don't.
10: Sure could. Incel stuff right there.
5: When my spouse isn't around, I'm in the house alone. I like to watch cattle hoof trimming videos on YouTube on the big TV.
11: That's when I know it's time to go to bed, is when I'm scrolling TikTok and you get to the cattle trimming.
10: Is that a farrier?
11: I gotta go to sleep.
5: A farrier does horseshoes, I believe.
10: Oh, okay.
6: Might be the same person though.
5: Maybe
6: handles both.
5: This text from Birmingham. 50-inch 4K HD porn. I finally found the man in the little boat. Don't knock it, ladies. It's educational.
10: 50-inch? Come on,
6: yeah,
10: man.
6: Come on, upgrade. Rookie.
5: Yeah, you stand next to it and watch it all day.
10: At least it's 65.
6: Yeah, you can get a 100-incher for like $100 now. It's ridiculous.
10: We're talking TVs.
6: Yeah. Oh, yeah. 100, I mean, 100-incher, you're going to pay a lot more for that if it's not a television.
5: Let's see, 1-800-947-3979. Tommy's right, banana suits. We were just alerted to a mosh pit by someone who looked like Waldo.
10: Oh,
5: apparently,
10: that's cool.
5: Yeah, Tommy's right. And also, he sent a video of that fever dream he was talking about. There was definitely a child that shouldn't have been there, terrified of that weird clown.
6: Yeah.
5: What is going on with that? 1-800-947-3979. By the way, we did look it up. It was motionless and white.
10: Blasting death metal and working out naked in my garage.
5: Working out naked doesn't offer a lot of appeal to me.
10: No.
6: No. Slaps around a little too much.
10: Yeah.
6: I don't like that. It is a weird sensation, and I've been like this, because I was kind of like Maitland for a long time, and I still am mostly kind of almost a never nude.
10: Yeah.
6: I don't like that. It is a weird sensation, and I've been like this, because I was kind of like Maitland for a long time, and I still am mostly kind of almost a never nude. I would very rarely leave the bathroom

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5: Do you guys have things that you do to kind of center yourself? Because I watch power washing and car wrapping videos, and those calm me down so much.
6: Are there really dirty cars that are getting super clean when you're watching the power wash ones, or are they just...
5: No. Power washing, separate, and then car wrapping videos, separate. Like power washing.
7: So you could power wash in like a deck or a sidewalk.
6: Right.
5: Driveway.
6: No, I know what power washing is.
5: Yeah.
6: But are they like really dirty cars or are they just power washing a car?
5: Once again, we'll tell you that they are power washing our separate videos. And then car wrapping.
6: Okay, I thought you were saying power washing a car.
5: I know.
6: And then car wrapping.
5: So right, I explained
7: and
5: it again.
7: And that's why I was explaining. And then we were like, you made it seem like we were mansplaining to you. And then.
5: No, we were just explaining because you're stupid and missed it twice. So
6: what are you watching getting power washed if it's not cars then, Steve?
8: Company or a small company. Maybe you want to know the hours. Maybe you're calling to make a complaint. Maybe you're wanting them to check something on their inventory for the many reasons you might call a business. Take the time to introduce yourself beforehand. Hello, I am Steven. I am calling you Roy's Tire Service. I don't think I do.
7: I think I almost always say who I am. When I call, I go, hi, my name is Chris Michaels and I'm calling about I don't know why. I just give my name. I don't go like, hey, hi, I'm a radio person, but I go, hi,
8: I didn't
7: Chris.
8: Think no one's accusing you of that. That was
7: no,
8: a weird defense.
7: But I think some people would think that because I said, well, I'd say who I am. Yeah. But
5: no, I think that if it's a company that I've dealt with in the past, like if there's a history there.
8: Like if I call my insurance company where my insurance office has been the same person for 22 years now.
5: Yeah.
8: I say, hey, and I say my name because there's a good chance the person I'm talking to is someone I've talked to before. Mm-hmm. And maybe talk to when I called to get a quote on my house the first time in 2004.
5: Yeah.
8: If Carla answers.
5: Yeah.
8: But if I called just like.
5: Like in that case, Roy's Tire Service. Hi, my name is Steve.
8: Is this Roy?
5: Roy, are
8: Roy
5: you there?
8: Roy died in 1960, man.
5: Do you have 275 4019s?
8: Yes.
5: Or whatever.
8: Well, this is a debate going on right now because one woman says she always does.
9: When I am calling a restaurant or anywhere, I say, hi, my name's Bronte. I'm just wondering if you have a table for two tonight. These two.
10: No, because no. You're going to go to JB Hi-Fi.
9: Yeah.
10: And you'll see if they have like a camera in stock. You're saying, hi, my name is Bronte. Do you have a camera in stock?
9: Yeah.
10: But what if you get into it?
9: It's just good. Common courtesy.
10: Like, it's nice. You're very polite, but I think no one else does it.
9: But this point, is this weird or is it common courtesy?
7: I think I always say who I am. Yeah, I always do.
5: Yeah, but like relate that to walking into an actual store. Say you're walking into a bookstore to see if they have a book that you.
8: Oh no, that'd be weird.
5: Like, are you going to walk up to the counter? Hi, I'm Greg. Do you have War and Peace?
8: That would be weird, right?
7: No, I think I got into the habit of it though because when you call, often people will go, "Oh, hi. Well, who am I speaking to?" They often ask. And then I tell them anyway, so I just lead with it.
11: I think Kelly does the opposite. I think you always, when we were in Wyoming, everywhere we went, you asked people, what's your name?
6: Yeah, I ask people their name And that's what I do. I don't ever just give my name, especially over the phone. Especially over the phone.
7: Why?
6: Like,
8: why is it a big secret? If they get your name, do they get your soul?
6: Like what Steve just said, it just feels weird. Like, hey, this is where would I call anyway? Even if it's a restaurant, they're going to ask me for my name because I'm asking about a reservation.
8: Yeah.
6: So to call and be like, hey, this is Kelly. Why would they care?
5: It's unnecessary and it's wasting time.
6: Yeah, exactly. Me and Steve, we're efficient communicators over here.
5: Yeah.
6: I'm like, land your plane. Shut up. Yeah. I don't need your name. What do you want?
5: Less words equals better.
6: I'm trying to think of the last time I called somebody and introduced myself.
5: Yeah, if I'm calling a restaurant, me, hungry, five people, 6 o'clock, bye.
6: Yeah.
8: Yeah.
5: Then I'll give my name if they ask for it, but even then.
6: And introduced myself.
5: Yeah, if I'm calling a restaurant, me, hungry, five people, 6 o'clock, bye.
6: Yeah.
8: Yeah.
5: Then I'll give my name if they ask for it, but even then. Like,
8: even then what? You resent them?

0: Hey, Chris. How you doing, Chris? Chris,
1: we've all been waiting for your call, Chris.
0: Hello, Chris.
2: And then at that point, I would hang up and go, F this place, and I will call the next tree service or the next oil change place or wherever I'm calling.
3: That's bizarre, though, because in person, you're like, tell me your name.
0: Yeah, because, well, usually it's because I'm sitting somewhere and they're, you know, serving me a drink, and then I, especially if they're talking to me, I'm definitely going to say, wait, what's your name?
3: Because we're talking to you like the people on the phone.
1: Oh,
3: when you
1: Kelly only gives her name if she's being served.
3: Oh, I like to know my servant's name.
0: Yes, exactly.
3: I'm very egalitarian.
0: Yeah, and I like to introduce myself to people in those situations, because everywhere we went over the weekend, Maitland and I sat at a bar and struck up conversation, and it'd be 5-10 minutes into the conversation, I'm like, I'm staring at this person's face and I don't know their name. It's driving me crazy. But over the phone, it just doesn't feel as personal or as necessary.
2: But see, I think it personifies it when you give a name, and I think the people pay a better attention when you've introduced who you are.
0: Yeah, could be. I mean, I see what you're saying.
2: You're not just a cog.
0: Doesn't faze me either way whether they know my name.
3: Yeah, that's also true.
0: I want to get on the phone and get what I need and then get off the phone.
3: I don't think there's a right or wrong on this.
0: No, I don't either.
3: I definitely don't. And in fact, I can't guarantee which one I do, to tell you the truth. I think sometimes I do and sometimes I don't.
4: It definitely depends on the size of the company, too. I'm calling a company. If it's a little mom and pop, I'm more likely to give my name. But if I'm calling Amazon because something got screwed up, they don't care. They already know who I am anyway.
3: They've already stolen all your information. Yep. I'm sorry. You already gave them all your information. Yeah, sure.
2: They knew you were calling before you did.
3: But Steve makes it seem like, with his efficiency, like he calls a restaurant to see if they take reservations. They go, hi, thanks for calling Logan's Roadhouse. Steve just goes, hey, shut up. Dinner now.
1: Yeah. Me hungry.
2: Yeah. I mean,
3: table
2: you probably
3: five.
2: Do save a lot more time not going hi at Steve.
4: Well, it's not just time on my end. I'm thinking of them.
0: That's right.
5: You're so considerate.
4: Because their phone is ringing off the hook.
0: Uh-huh.
3: Remember, endorse rudeness. Think of the person you're talking to.
0: And how terrible of a feeling when somebody introduces themselves and then you instantly forget their name because, you know, you're trying to just do your job. And then you're like, God, this person put it all on me to remember their name. And now I feel like an awful person because I can't. And now I got to ask for it. And they're going to think I'm rude. And
3: I can't think of a time I've ever forgotten anyone's name or gotten it wrong.
0: Okay. Every contestant at every live show on stage.
4: What about Art, our old security guard?
3: His name was Jamie.
0: It doesn't even sound the same. Like, not even close.
4: Man, Freebeard's so committed to that, too. Be like, Art, Artie, hey, what's up? Artemis.
3: Art the Fart.
2: Giving him the making copies routine.
3: Dale Carnegie, baby. Say their name. Say it often.
4: Yep.
3: All right, Art.
4: God, that was
2: Artie Party Marty.
3: Our father, who is Art at the table watching movies so the fire doesn't start.
4: His last day. We're all, see you later, Jamie. Freebeard's like, son of a bitch.
2: Wait, how long did you guys know? The whole time.
3: Pretty good. I'd be proud of that one if it was the other way around. Yeah. So I respect your pride. Back in a minute, it is the Freebeard and Hotwig Show.
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9: The Decatur Police Department is requesting the public's assistance with a cold case from 2021. 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Upon arrival, officers located Shamari Page, a black male born on October 13, 1976, in the driver's seat of a red Dodge Challenger. The investigation subsequently determined that Page was the victim of a homicide. 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
7: Yeah, there was touching.
5: So yeah, I don't know.
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2: Skydiving's important. Not falling to your death is important. The landing is important. This person almost got it.
9: A parachute tangled in power lines in the Inland Empire.
5: Oh boy.
9: A landing mishap left this skydiver suspended in the air in a very precarious position. Now that skydiver crashed into the power lines and was trapped until rescuers were able to safely detangle her.
10: Well, this happened in Lake Elsinore, an area that's very popular with thrill-seeking skydivers. KCAL News reporter Nicole Comstock is live in Lake Elsinore with more. Hi, Nicole.
11: Hey, ladies. Well, Edison crews are still out here tonight trying to get the power back up and running at this dairy. And the good news is that skydiver was feeling pretty good after being rescued. So good, in fact, she told us she was going inside this dairy to get herself a chocolate milk. 37 minutes.
5: Wow.
11: That's how long this skydiver was suspended in the air with her parachute tangled up in high-tension power lines.
7: I mean, of all the places that you're going to crash if you're skydiving like that, you hope for maybe like a pillow, but a power line, I would be like, I'm about to be fried.
2: Oh, yeah.
7: Fried.
2: I'd rather hit the ground than a power line, I would have thought.
6: She didn't even just hit the lines. She hit she's at the top of a pole, like where there's all those big
2: transformers,
6: electrical looking things.
7: Yeah.
6: No doubt have those, electricity in
2: those
6: them.
2: Giant push pins they use to tie the wires to the wood.
6: Yeah.
7: And she gets down, and they're like, the first thing she says is, I want chocolate milk.
6: What? How did she not get electrocuted?
2: Is it because she wasn't grounded like birds can land on there? Boy, I am in over my head here.
6: We've seen videos of like hot air balloons hitting those things.
2: Yeah.
6: And they instantly explode.
2: That's true. That's always pretty awesome. Not for the people.
5: Yeah.
11: In front of DeJong's Dairy in Lake Elsinore.
12: She was just up there kind of chilling. She didn't seem
2: phased
12: at all.
2: She wasn't, Jose. She was not up there chilling.
12: She was up there kind of chilling. She didn't seem phased at all, which was surprising because that's pretty scary, you know?
11: Witnesses watched in horror as the young woman at the center of the skydiving mishap.
7: I can't even tell where she's at.
6: Like, I think this is her because that's her leg right there.
7: So that is. Yeah.
6: She's
7: kind of
6: sitting
5: She's very close to where this is a real problem.
6: Yes. The pushpin thing, like Krieger said.
5: Yeah.
11: mishap waited up there in grave danger for Edison crews to first de-energize the electric grid. Before
2: that sounds cooler when you say that.
6: Yeah.
2: Like, turn the electricity off, boring. De-energize the grid sounds awesome.
6: And the only way to do that is with one of those big switches, right? Like that, like the Dr. Frankenstein used. Like,
5: yeah.
6: Pull the whole thing down.
5: Pretty much, yeah.
11: Firefighters could raise a ladder up into the sky to come to her rescue.
12: God saved her, I would say, honestly, because with my luck, I'd be fried.
5: I don't know.
7: Same, dude.
2: Yeah, I'm with him.
5: Yeah, but by that token, then, who's the one who put her in the power lines in the first place?
8: She was not injured, and we were able to get her on the ground safely.
11: CAL FIRE Battalion Chief Jeff Roberts explained how firefighters very carefully inched her down.
8: We were able to get underneath her, and our guys were tethered into it, so they were able to remove her safely. And once we found out she had no injuries, we helped her walk down the aerial ladder and were able to get her on the ground safely.
11: And once she got her footing, she quickly explained how she got twisted up in the wires while trying to steer away from them.
13: Yeah, so I was trying to miss that power line, then I turned her hard right, and then I went into the other power line.
11: We reached out to Skydive Elsinore, the nearby business she jumped from. They said in writing, in part, the jumper is a student skydiver and was making her first jump. At some point during the parachute descent, the jumper became confused and flew away from an open landing area and into power lines. Jose Olea says he usually sees skydivers land where they're supposed to.
2: Oh, really?
5: No way, Jose.
2: Yeah, it's really rare to have someone land in the power lines like this. Yeah. I mean, a couple times a week.
6: Okay, so should we bet? Is there going to be the statement of, in the blank years I've worked
2: yes.
6: here?
2: Yeah, I think so.
6: I've never seen anything like this.
5: You know that's happening.
11: And it seems pretty fun.
12: But it has been on my bucket list, and after that, I don't know anymore.
2: I like Jose.
7: Me too. Yeah,
6: he's a good eyewitness.
11: Well, Skydive Elsinore says that woman's parachute opened properly and it was in perfect working condition.
2: Oh, they somebody's defensive.
7: Mm-hmm.
2: Yeah, it's not our fault she ended up in a power line.
5: Well, there is only so much they can do. I mean, once she jumps out of the plane.
6: Yeah, don't forget to pull that thing.
5: You know, I mean.
11: They say they do about 100,000 jumps every year, and an incident like this is very rare. Reporting live in Lake Elsinore, I'm Nicole Comstock, KCAL News.
2: I'm glad that worked out.
6: Yeah. I still don't understand how she didn't get electrocuted.
7: Me neither.
2: A couple of people have texted and said I was right. She was not grounded. When those hot air balloons hit, they usually hit two wires, and that's when it happens.
6: Oh.
2: Like, that's why birds are okay as long as they're on one wire. But from what I've been told.
5: Well, the power lines probably get damaged more, too, with the weight of a balloon that gets shoved through. Human body isn't that heavy, really.
7: Higher balloons also fire, so that's kind of dangerous.
5: Oh, so much fire.
7: Your power lines.
2: Yeah, that's true.
7: Yeah.
2: Never play with fire when you're falling on electrical lines.
7: No, and those wicker baskets that you're in, highly flammable.
2: Yeah, they should make those out of asbestos.
5: Yeah. Just rubber.
7: Does asbestos float?
2: Probably.
7: I guess anything.
2: I don't know. I mean, steel floats if you make it in the right shape.
7: That's true.
5: Yeah, I don't know.
2: I mean, it's not like you could break up a battleship and throw it in the water and go, yeah, it all floats. Everything's fine. This is the second time I've had to explain boat floating to somebody on the show. Steve was like a week ago. Like, if I can lift it, then it must float.
6: Right.
2: That's not true.
6: I think you could lift Saturn.
2: Yeah, because I said it would float in water, and Steve goes, so I can lift it then. I go, that's not how floating would work. Like, you can lift a 50-pound dumbbell, but you can't throw it in the lake and send it over to Milwaukee. See you later, dumbbell. Pick you up Saturday. What day?
6: What day was that? Sender day?
2: I don't want to be ridiculous.
6: You're all right. You seem a little
2: punchy.
6: You seem a little strung out.
2: What? Are you implying I'm like drugged up right now?
6: I don't know.
5: I mean, it's hard to say.
6: Yeah, you're a little goofball.
5: Maybe the
2: is that the consensus?
7: It's that Friday feeling.
2: Yeah, I think that's it. It's not like I'm
6: coming
2: off stealing a teenager's Ritalin or something.
7: There's
14: fortunately,
7: not much of
14: he's a slow
7: right
14: old man.
7: The Ritalin and Adderall is not on the market right now.
2: What the hell was even that?
7: ADHD kids are out here raw dogging the world. For real.
6: All right, if you haven't watched Shrinking, there's the greatest misuse of the term raw dog ever.
5: It's so great. It's really great.
2: I never thought Indiana Jones would be so funny.
6: No.
5: Mm-hmm.
2: Yeah, so there was a proposal last night at the Dodgers game, all the Major League Baseball opened up the season. And one guy thought, this is the perfect time to propose to my gal, or guy, I guess I technically don't know, at the ball game. But unlike a lot of people who try to get it on the big screen and maybe get a lot of attention, this fella had a new plan. While they're out in the outfield warming up before the start of the inning, jump the fence in center field at Chavez Ravine, run way too far out onto the grass, and then turn around towards your gal pal or boy toy, drop to a knee and propose from 50 feet away. What could possibly go wrong?
6: Now, I listened to this many, many times in my headphones, but just hover in case you hear something that I somehow did not hear. Because I'm on it, Steve.
2: I'm coming down from the roofies, but everything will be
6: there's
2: fine.
6: There's a lot of people yelling in this.
2: So he runs out, stops. He's way into center field.
5: He is way
2: down on one knee, opens a box. Camera turns around to no one who's interested.
14: Get him! Get him!
2: Boom! Payne Train is coming!
5: Oh, wow!
6: That's amazing.
5: I mean, he's not a streaker running. He is in a kneeled position, sitting still. The security guard, all they had to do is walk up and put an arm on his shoulder, and that would have been it. But
6: come on,
5: nope.
6: Man.
5: Nope.
14: Get him! Get him!
6: Oh! Dude, it's opening day, and that security guard is in mid-season form already.
2: It's the hardest hit of the season for the Dodgers.
6: Look at this.
14: Get him! Oh!
2: I mean, that's not even a penalty for helmet to helmet. He got the shoulder in, shoulder to shoulder.
7: His hat goes flying off. God knows where the ring landed.
2: Kelly.
6: Oh, imagine that if the ring flew out of the box.
7: Yeah, definitely. Yeah.
2: I hope it flew in his mouth and he swallowed it.
5: Oh, wow, that was really just such a solid hit.
2: If you had gotten proposed to in that manner, would you have even gone to get him out of the jail?
7: Oh, my God, I would have laughed so hard. I would have laughed so hard. But, yeah, I'd have bailed him out. Like, that's the dumbest thing you ever did, but God damn, that is funny.
2: I like how much of a failure you are.
7: Yeah. You saw how hard you got smacked? Oh, no, man. I recorded it.
5: I want you for my whole future.
7: Yeah.
6: Wow.
2: That's... Man, he got lit up. You can see that, by the way, on the...
5: Yeah, you can see his soul leave.
2: Yeah. I really enjoyed on that same link, if you go to it, there's everybody's recording once they see him run out there. So there's like 1,000 views of that guy getting hit from different directions. Because that one, you can't see the security guard coming. But another one, it's reminiscent of Holy Grail when... Sir Lancelot is running towards the castle after they put the beaver in, and they're like, what's that guy doing? And he's running forever. Then finally drops the hammer on him.
6: Yeah, I love this. I love the age we live in where there are so many different angles.
2: Somebody said you could actually see the ring fly forward and to the left. That's
7: pretty
2: awesome.
7: Like, our security guard's nice enough, even though you've done something stupid and they have to tackle you and arrest you and probably escort you out immediately. Are they nice enough to say, all right, let's pick up this ring, though? You know, like, did they do that?
2: Right? Mm-hmm. I hope not. Okay. I don't know what this means that I wrote down. Pogo stick shot?
6: Yeah, there was a fight involving a pogo stick.
2: That's right.
6: Between two women.
5: Oh, nice.
15: The shooting, where no one is charged with a crime. Investigators say this started as a fight between several men and women at Stony Glen Circle just before 4 o'clock this afternoon. Police say during the fight, a woman charged at another with a large metal pogo stick. The woman being charged shot that woman once in the chest. The gunshot victim was hospitalized. Police say the woman who pulled the trigger acted in self-defense, and right now the DA's office does not plan to file any charges.
2: What a strange, strange thing.
5: Well, I want to see
6: those stick people. To a
5: I want
6: gunfight.
5: To see those people. Yeah.
2: Yeah. I want to see that fight.
5: I do, too. I want to see the person running up with a pogo stick.
6: Did you just carry that?
5: Yeah. Where'd you grab that from?
2: I hope they hopped up on it and then took it off and started swinging it.
6: Just hopping down the street.
2: Like, yeah. Oh, yeah. Well, I don't like the cut of your jib and start swinging it at someone.
5: Yeah, here I am.
2: They have a bandolero wrapped around their chest and two pistols. I want it full Red Dead Redemption.
6: I love that term, by the way. the phrase, the cut of your jib.
16: I know.
6: I don't know what it means, but I like it.
16: I know it.
5: I feel like it's a nautical term of some sort, but.
16: I hope so.
5: I don't know.
16: I don't know. It's probably like an antique racist term, and now I'm going to get canceled for that.
5: Anything's possible these days.
16: All right. More next. It is the Free Beer and Hot Wings Show. 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
5: Part of the sidewalk goes in front of this horse farm, and it took like one day after the pavement was on the ground. There's this massive pile of horse crap on it. Like, they went, hey, a path, let's ride our horses down it, and then they left it there. Horse people are, well, I can't stop my horse from pooping. Well, you can probably see it. Go get it.
7: What are they supposed to do? Use like horse poop bags?
5: They can put bags under the horse.
6: Yeah,
7: or, under the horse.
5: Got an idea. Don't ride your horse on the sidewalk that's meant for bicycles and walkers. They're not made for horses.
7: You want to put a horse in the road? What if he gets hit by a car?
5: Don't ride him on the roads. It's literally like a riding place. They have thousands of acres of land. Stay off the sidewalk.
16: Good to see you stay reasonable, Hot Wings.
5: Horse people are way too entitled.
7: Yes, it is time to play Name That Tune. And because it was just Independence Day, I felt like the theme of America was the right one. Now, if you've never played Name That Tune before, I've got tunes for you to name and clues to go along with them. 12, to be exact. I'll read the clue first. If you know the tune based on the clue, you buzz in with your name because that's the rule. Your name is your buzzer. Test them right now. Thank you so much. I appreciate that. If you don't know the tune based on the clue, don't you sweat it. I'll play the tune for you and the same rules apply. Your name is your buzzer. Test them again.
13: Same Hot Wings.
7: Good to know they still work. All right. Is everybody ready for tune and
13: clue? Yes.
7: Number one. Yes. I love this so much. All right. Tune and clue number one. In this song, this singer is down in the shadow of the penitentiary and about an... In this song, this singer is down in the shadow of the penitentiary and out, but he... I don't know what I wrote here.
6: Just read it as written. Let's see.
7: But he gas fires of the refinery. He's 10 years burning down the run, but he's got nowhere to run and ain't got nowhere to go. Wow. You can tell I'm super jet lagged this morning.
6: Steve. Yeah,
7: we're just going to go straight to Steve.
6: Springsteen, born in the USA.
7: There you go. There you go.
16: Steve, did you know the whole time?
6: Kind of, yeah.
16: Yeah.
6: Just 10 years burning down the road.
7: I was like, what's happening to my brain right now?

0: the same energy to me as when you like flick the little door stopper thing that goes bang.
1: Yes.
2: Always hear it that way now.
0: Yes.
2: I still never forgive him for using the term sucking.
3: Oh, sucking
2: song.
3: On like, a chili dog?
2: Yeah, you're a lyricist. You're a songwriter. And you couldn't come up with, like, munching on a chili dog, chowing on a chili dog, sucking on a chili dog.
0: You ever heard the version of this where it's just sucking on a chili dog?
2: Yeah.
4: Football star, Diane's debutante backseat of Jackie's car.

0: Sucking on a chili dog.
1: Do you want to hear the sucking on a chili dog version?
2: I do.
0: Yeah.
3: Sucking on a chili dog. Sucking on a chili dog. Sucking on a chili dog. Sucking on a chili dog. Sucking on a chili dog. Sucking on a chili dog. Sucking on a chili dog. Sucking on a chili dog. Chili dog. Sucking on a chili dog.
2: Chili dog. Chili dog. Steve, did you get that one?
4: No, I got that one.
2: Alex got that one. Alex, two. Steve, two. Oops, mate. Done.
0: Do we do one more here?
2: Sure.
0: All right. This final tune in this round is tune and clue number 6. In the opening verse, this country band describes a school bus full of kids, each with their own dreams and a path in life. In their eyes, even if those dreams don't come true, it's the possibility that they could come true that keeps them dreaming that American dream. Here is your tune, number 6.

0: York.
1: That's the American dream right there. One just might be
0: president. First one's more like that. So. Steve.
1: Oh, Steve.
0: Brooks and Dunn, Only in America.
1: That's right, Steve.
0: Breaking, sucking on a chili dog news.
2: Oh, yeah?
0: Says a chili dog is a slushy in that song, not a hot dog.
1: Mm.
0: Remember those slushies with a little blue dog on them?
1: Oh, like a cold, like a chili dog.
0: Yeah.
2: Oh.
0: Like it's, that's the brand.
1: Wow.
0: It was more prominent then.
2: Oh. Huh.
3: What the heck?
2: That makes too much sense now.
4: He's never said that.
0: I don't know
4: to
0: if he has.
4: To my knowledge. Yeah,
2: someone, well, he's outside the Tasty Freeze. I guess that makes more sense
0: but
2: now.
0: But the Tasty Freezes, they all sell hot dogs.
4: Yeah, they do.
0: Or
4: just
0: any
4: like
0: of
4: Dairy
0: those
4: Queen or anybody. Yeah, of course.
0: Places. But yeah, that does make more sense. All right, we'll accept
4: this. Yeah, well, he still should have thought that one through.
0: I plan to forget about it within 20 minutes and have the same discussion later.
2: Yeah.
0: So
2: yeah.
0: Please remind me again, 269. Mm-hmm. Back in a minute. It is the Free Beer and Hot Wig Show.
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14: The Decatur Police Department is requesting the public's assistance with a cold case from 2021. On July 11th, 2021, at approximately 1:47 a.m., officers responded to the area of North Edward Street and West Main Street. Upon arrival, officers located Shamari Page, a black male born on October 13th, 1976, in the driver's seat of a red Dodge Challenger. The investigation subsequently determined that Page was the victim of a homicide. Detectives continue to actively pursue leads and are asking anyone with knowledge of the incident, no matter how minor it may seem, to come forward. 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
23: Round two. Name that tune. America!
24: America!
23: America. America. America. Steve is dominating. He obviously loves America the most.
25: Yeah.
23: He has three. Hot Wings has two. Nate has one. Me and Tommy have zero.
0: Hmm.
23: Obviously, pinko commies.
25: Yeah. Get out. You don't like it? Get out.
1: Mm-hmm. Well, we continue on with tune and clue number seven. This song is known for its dual meaning. One side is criticizing the George H.W. Bush administration while also being interpreted
0: beer,
1: on the other
0: wings.
1: Side.
25: Steve.
1: Free beer.
0: Green Day, American Idiot.
1: No.
0: Gah!
1: While also being interpreted on the other side as a celebration of freedom and resilience. The song was inspired by a canceled Soviet Union tour and gained popularity as the Berlin Wall fell and has become an anthem for freedom and has been used in various political contexts. Here is your tune, number seven.
0: I know. Now I know.
25: Steve. Neil Young, Rockin' in the Free World.
0: Okay. Got the wrong George Bush.
23: Yeah.

0: music died. So bye bye.
1: Mr. You know how the rest goes. We don't have time.
2: Yeah.
1: But they drove the Chevy to the levee.
2: Levee was
1: fine.
2: Dry.
3: Oh, no. What happened?
1: What were the good old boys drinking?
2: Whiskey and rye.
4: Whiskey and rye.
3: Oh.
1: Anything special about today?
5: This is the day that I died. Yeah.
1: Got it.
4: Oh, man.
1: See, we didn't know. More on the way. 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
6: From the 106.7 the Fox Weather Center. Showers and thunderstorms likely this evening. Mainly before 9 o'clock. With a low near 69. Sunday brings a 40% chance of storms after 1 in the afternoon. High near 83. Monday, partly sunny with a 30% chance of showers. High near 84. For the latest news, weather, and community info, visit DecaturRadio.com.
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0: Oh, those boys are right in the middle of all this World Cup action from a different perspective. Of course, U.S. citizens and born, raised here, rockers from Seattle and throughout the West Coast, Foo Fighters. Well, they are on tour right now. Like Wednesday, they'll be in Spain, which by then will probably be in the four quarterfinals, or would that maybe mean semis? And then 2 days later, they're in Portugal. Yeah, Ronaldo's team. You think they'll still be in it? I don't know. They could be, but boy, would you imagine being in a like Spain and Spain wins that day in soccer or something? I don't know what the schedule is. Dave Grohl and those guys are a part. Wow, how cool would that be? Your tour just happens to coincide with the country's. Yeah, it ain't. Well, again, that's what you live the life when you're a rocker like the Foo Fighters. And the rest of us, oh, we just pretend we're at their show with our 4th of July weekend, including Sammy out on the road with Michael Anthony and his Switchfoot band. Or Chickenfoot? I don't remember which live version this is, but they're doing the Van Halen Best of Both Worlds. So Eddie and Alex aren't a part of it, but you get to hear Sammy doing it. We'll do some Cheap Trick, Def Leppard as well, coming up.
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5: From the 106.7 the Fox Weather Center, showers and thunderstorms are likely through the evening. Then a chance of rain returns Sunday afternoon. Expect highs near 83. Overnight lows will be around 69. For the latest news, weather, and community info, visit DecaturRadio.com.
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0: Def Leppard on the 4th of July weekend with the Pour Some Sugar on Me. You enjoying this? I know a lot of folks seem to be hitting us up on the text and the Facebook Messenger. Rock and Roll from Zeppelin has gotten a couple of requests. Or Jennifer and Tony. And got another one here from Cindy looking for some heart. We'll do them on our 4th of July weekend for you next. Thanks for listening.
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0: Crowd went nuts for them for almost a year and a half. They wrapped up their Royal Flush tour back in March after starting it the previous February. 13 months on the road for the most part. They did take a break in the middle of it, but yeah, I'm glad. It's good to hear, you know, especially after the cancer scare. The Wilson Sisters, Heart, on our 4th of July weekend. Lester, Superset coming up next. Rush, who, of course, had to postpone a couple dates because Geddy got sick. We'll hear them doing the Trees. Got some Poison. And we got a suggestion from Ronnie looking for some Boston coming up next.
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1: Thanks a lot. This next song we're going to do, this one is going to take us back just a little bit. This one's called Every Rose Has Its Thorn. Goes like this. Help us sing this one.

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0: The band that is, well, reportedly not touring anymore. They went out on their Song Is Over, North American Farewell Tour, last summer. Roger Daltrey, he's still out doing shows, though. Yeah, he got international tour, a great night out, doing the songs of The Who. He actually performed, my wife's family is in Omaha, Nebraska, and he played at some big city park there. So, yeah, Roger Daltrey, he's still out doing it, but The Who? No longer. That's the great thing about some of these bands you don't get to hear that are no longer. Like the late, great Stevie Ray Vaughan, we will hear on this 4th of July weekend coming up, plus some Skinner and Santana. Thanks for being with us.
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2: From the 106.7 The Fox Weather Center, showers and thunderstorms are likely this evening, mainly before 3 a.m., with a low around 69. Winds from the west-southwest at 3 to 6 miles per hour. Sunday brings a 40% chance of storms after noon, high near 83. Monday, a 30% chance of showers after 1 p.m., high near 84. For the latest news, weather, and community info, visit DecaturRadio.com.
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0: Sadly, we'll never get to see that gentleman perform live again. 35 years ago, passing. God, coming up on 36. Late, great Stevie Ray Vaughan, of course, 106.7 The Fox, in our 4th of July weekend. Motley Crue going to go nuts on us. Plus some David Bowie doing his old Ziggy Stardust persona. That's the great thing about this. So cool getting to hear some guys that are out there. Motley Crue still rocking. And, of course, reliving the great moments of David Bowie history. 106.7 The Fox, our 4th of July weekend. Thank you so much for listening.
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0: kind of funny. It was just yesterday. We were on the air talking, played some David Bowie. It was 1973. That song and that persona. For those that don't know, David Bowie, yeah, Ziggy Stardust, not only a song, but he took on a persona of Ziggy Stardust for a number of years, the androgynous thing. It was yesterday, 1973, the date of July 3rd, that he performed the last time as Ziggy Stardust. And it led, if you've never seen the cult classic movie, Ziggy Stardust and the Spiders from Mars, David Bowie kind of turned into a movie. And it's very interesting. Again, it's 1973, completely different time with that androgynous rock going on. Ziggy, Elton, Gary Glitter, Slade. Ziggy Stardust. If you've never seen it, check it out.
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6: 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On July 11th, 2021, at approximately 1:47 a.m., officers responded to the area of North Edward Street and West Main Street. Upon arrival, officers located Shamari Page, a black male born in October 13, 1976, in the driver's seat of a red Dodge Challenger. The investigation subsequently determined that Page was the victim of a homicide. Detectives continue to actively pursue leads and are asking anyone with knowledge of the incident, no matter how minor it may seem, to come forward. 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Your tip could help provide answers and bring closure to those affected by this incident.
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1: It's for all the cowboys out there.

0: guy in the band to an extent that the spotlight's going to be put on next year, the big screen. John Bon Jovi going to be the next in Universal Pictures biops. Yeah, you had the Freddie Mercury story, of course, Bohemian Rhapsody, the Elton John Rocket Man movie. Now you're going to have one about Bon Jovi, John, and his humble beginnings and how he became an international superstar next year. Speaking of international superstars, Def Leppard, Tom Petty, and even Boyster Colt with No Fear for the Reaper. Part of our 4th of July weekend coming up.
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6: From the 106.7 the Fox Weather Center. Showers and thunderstorms are possible tonight, mainly before 2 a.m., with a low around 68. Sunday sees a 40% chance of storms after noon, high near 84. Monday brings a 30% chance of rain, high again near 84. For the latest news, weather, and community info, visit DecaturRadio.com.
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9: 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Did you know the IRS has programs specifically designed

0: You know what's really just mind-numbing? Next year's the 10-year anniversary of Petty passing.
1: Yeah.
0: 2017, we lost the great Tom Petty. Blue Oyster Cult, before that, Don't Fear the Reaper. Those guys still out on the road pounding the pavement. Doing lots of, last I saw them was a car show. They were the featured band. Boy, it's a great song, though. Moments from now. Melissa, thank you so much for the request for the Eagles. You're right. Today is a take it easy kind of day. Melissa, you nailed it. Hands down. Thank you so much for all the Facebook Messenger suggestions. People want to play, a lot of folks on their Facebook today. Hit me up. Including Mike said we need to stroke our way through this day and get to the fireworks tonight. And I said, yeah, we'll stroke it too. Billy Squire Eagles on our 4th of July weekend. It's a nice little show for you next.
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10: For today, partly cloudy with afternoon showers and thunderstorms with a high of 91. For tonight, overcast with rain showers at times and a low of 72. And for tomorrow, scattered thunderstorms with a high of 88.
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0: Doing it up live with the band that just got into the Rock and Roll Hall of Fame a couple years ago. Foreigner Course on the 4th of July weekend. 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And headline, Zeppelin. It's next.
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5: From the 106.7 the Fox Weather Center tonight, a 50% chance of showers and thunderstorms, mainly before 2 a.m. Mostly cloudy, low around 68. Sunday brings a 40% chance of storms, partly sunny with a high near 84. Monday clears to sunny, high near 83. For the latest news, weather and community info, visit DecaturRadio.com.
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0: man, what a trifecta of live rock for you. 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

boys out of Georgia, Chris and Rich Robinson, and the band Black Crowes, sadly semi-finalists 2 years in a row for the Rock and Roll Hall of Fame, but they didn't get enough votes to get in. Maybe next year. Highway to Hell time on the 4th of July weekend. Thanks for listening.

0: The good old days of Skid Row when Sebastian Bach was with the band Youth Gone Wild. Journey before that, it is Lester. Hopefully you're enjoying this fabulous 4th of July weekend where we've dug up a bunch of songs. Some you maybe heard you could get publicly, a lot that you can't get publicly. Yeah, there are special radio edits of live songs. Got three of them. Killer ones coming up. Queen, Aerosmith, and Jimi Hendrix next.
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5: From the 106.7 the Fox Weather Center tonight, there is a 50% chance of showers and thunderstorms before 10 p.m. with a low around 68. Sunday brings a 30% chance of storms in the afternoon, high near 84. Monday will turn sunny with a high near 83. For the latest news, weather and community info, visit DecaturRadio.com.
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7: The Decatur Police Department is requesting the public's assistance with a cold case from 2021. On July 11th, 2021, at approximately 1:47 a.m., officers responded to the area of North Edward Street and West Main Street. Upon arrival, officers located Shamari Page, a black male born on October 13, 1976, in the driver's seat of a red Dodge Challenger. The investigation subsequently determined that Page was the victim of a homicide. Detectives continue to actively pursue leads and are asking anyone with knowledge of the incident, no matter how minor it may seem, to come forward. 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Your tip could help provide answers and bring closure to those affected by this incident.
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celebrating America's birthday. It's the 4th of... Celebrating America's birthday. It's the 4th of July.

That's one of the cool things about the weekend, too. Not only bringing back guys like Freddie Mercury. Yeah, he's no longer with us, in case you didn't know. But also being able to play songs like that one, a deep cut. I want it all. Yeah. Kind of suits the society right now, right? I want it all. Give me all the money. Up next, guy who's going to be a movie icon next year. Yeah, Universal Pictures announcing the Bon Jovi movie for next year, 2027. All of, you know, Freddie Mercury, the Bohemian Rhapsody, Rocket Man, Elton John. Yeah, Bon Jovi going to be on the big screen next year. We'll be living on a prayer with him and hear some Van Halen next.

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6: For today, partly cloudy with afternoon showers and thunderstorms with a high of 91. For tonight, overcast with rain showers at times and a low of 72. And for tomorrow, scattered thunderstorms with a high of 88.
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0: Van Hagar, many like to call him. Yeah, Sammy out with Eddie, Alex, and Michael before they dumped him. And then Michael Anthony finally left, said, I can't deal with this crap. And David Lee came in and came out. And then Gary Cherone came. And then, yeah, the sad saga of the Van Halen Lifeline. On the way, we fire up another 4th of July set for you. Doobie Brothers, Foreigner, Def Leppard with the Utengatten Glieben Glubin live version. That's all coming up.
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0: It is Kansas Live on a 4th of July holiday weekend. Yeah, we're doing all live cuts from all your favorite artists. I am loving it. I got one from Zeppelin on the way. Police. We'll do Boston next.
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2: From the 106.7 the Fox Weather Center, a 50% chance of showers and thunderstorms tonight. Mainly before 10 p.m. Mostly cloudy with a low around 68. Sunday brings a 30% chance of storms, mainly midday, with a high near 84. Monday turns sunny with a high near 83. For the latest news, weather, and community info, visit DecaturRadio.com.
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0: 106.7 The Fox with Live Zeppelin. So if you never got to see those guys live, well, you've kind of experienced it now. It's Tayshia. So glad you're here. We're going to keep on playing live cuts all weekend long as part of the 4th of July holiday weekend. Live stuff from Pink Floyd next.
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2: For today, partly cloudy with afternoon showers and thunderstorms with a high of 91. For tonight, overcast with rain showers at times and a low of 72. And for tomorrow, scattered thunderstorms with a high of 88.
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1: Okay, this is our final song to be set. We hope you had a great day today. But you gotta make me a promise. On this last song, you gotta go crazy for me.

0: What if a kid from Decatur could make it all the way to the Super Bowl? Now imagine hearing that story firsthand. Join us for Can't Bring Him Down, an evening with Decatur's Super Bowl champion, Jacardi A. Wright, at the historic Lincoln Square Theater. 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From the football fields of Decatur to the biggest stage in professional football, his story is proof that where you start doesn't determine where you can go. 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

0: National Weather Service in Lincoln has issued a severe thunderstorm warning for northeastern Christian County, central Macon County, until 4 p.m. At 3:17 p.m., a severe thunderstorm was located near Blue Mound, or 14 miles southwest of Decatur, moving northeast at 35 miles per hour. Expected hazards include 60 miles per hour wind gusts. This is a radar-indicated threat. The following impacts are expected. Expect damage to roofs, siding, and trees. This severe thunderstorm will be near Harristown around 3:25 p.m. Decatur around 3:30 p.m. Other locations in the path of this severe thunderstorm include Forsyth, Orianna, and Decatur Airport. This includes Interstate 72 between mile markers 129 and 149.
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0: Well, if you've never experienced a live Bob Seger show, now you have on a 4th of July holiday weekend. Hey, it's Tayshia. Happy 4th of July. Hope you're having a great time and the greatest nation on earth. And we have more live cuts all day long. ZZ Top, David Bowie coming up next.
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5: From the 106.7, the Fox Weather Center. A 50% chance of showers and thunderstorms is expected tonight, mainly before 10 p.m. The low will be around 68. Sunday brings a 30% chance of storms, with a high near 84. Monday will be mostly cloudy, then becoming sunny, with a high near 83. For the latest news, weather, and community info, visit DecaturRadio.com.
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0: 106.7 The Fox with Eddie Money in concert live on a 4th of July holiday weekend. All live cuts all weekend long. You want to hear some Journey live any way you want it? We'll do it next.
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4: For today, partly cloudy with afternoon showers and thunderstorms with a high of 91. For tonight, overcast with rain showers at times and a low of 72. And for tomorrow, scattered thunderstorms with a high of 88.
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0: Live Lynyrd Skynyrd on a 4th of July holiday weekend. Hey, it's Tayshia. We've got live cuts all day from all your favorite artists. I'm really enjoying this because a lot of these I've never heard before. And a lot of these artists I've never seen in concert. So it's like I'm there. Got one from Queen. Queen's my favorite band. I've never seen them live. But we have Live Queen coming up for you next.
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6: 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Upon arrival, officers located Shamari Page, a black male born on October 13, 1976, in the driver's seat of a red Dodge Challenger. The investigation subsequently determined that Page was the victim of a homicide. Detectives continue to actively pursue leads and are asking anyone with knowledge of the incident, no matter how minor it may seem, to come forward. 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

0: Live Van Halen for you. All the horror, all the keyboards. Remember that when the song came out? People losing their minds. Had no idea that Eddie had been playing keyboards here and there all along. Hey, it's Tayshia. This is a 4th of July holiday weekend. Hope you're having a great 4th of July as we celebrate the 250th birthday of our great nation. Yes, it was today, 1776, that our guys signed the Declaration of Independence saying we're sick of this crap. We can do it better. We're so glad they did. Pete Townsend coming up, live Pete Townsend, and a live power ballad from Whitesnake. We'll do it next.
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5: From the 106.7 the Fox Weather Center, a 50% chance of showers and thunderstorms is expected tonight, with some storms possibly severe. Lows around 68. Sunday brings a 30% chance of storms after noon, with highs near 84. Monday turns sunny with a high near 83. For the latest news, weather, and community info, visit DecaturRadio.com.
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It is a 4th of July holiday weekend, all live cuts all day long from our favorite artists. Hey, it's Tayshia. Happy 4th of July. Hope you're having a great day. And just so blessed to live in the greatest nation. It's a 4th of July holiday weekend, all live cuts all day long from our favorite artists. Hey, it's Tayshia. Happy 4th of July. Hope you're having a great day. And just so blessed to live in the greatest nation on earth. And anybody that says otherwise,

0: 217-428-7414. 217-428-7414. 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
4: For tonight, overcast with rain showers at times and a low of 72. For tomorrow, scattered thunderstorms with a high of 88. And for tomorrow night, scattered thunderstorms with a low of 70.
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0: Ben Lizzie on a 4th of July holiday weekend. Hey, it's Tayshia. Don't go anywhere. I got some live stuff from Def Leppard off Pyromania. We'll do it next.
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0: You too, live on a 4th of July holiday weekend. Yeah, we're doing live cuts all day long, all weekend long, actually, from your favorite artist. And I'm really loving it because many of these I've never heard before. Greg Stone puts all this together, man, and he's amazing. I love him. I love what he does. Triumph, live Triumph coming up. Elton John, we got The Police next.
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4: From the 106.7 The Fox Weather Center, showers and thunderstorms are likely this evening, with some possibly severe before 10 p.m. Overnight lows will be around 68. Sunday brings a 30% chance of storms after noon, with a high near 84. Monday will turn mostly sunny with a high near 83. 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
10: Hi, I'm Jerry Hinkle, and here's what's happening about town. 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

0: Yes, it is Live Triumph on 106.7 The Fox, a 4th of July holiday weekend. We're doing live cuts all weekend long, so stay close. Got one from Journey coming up next.
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4: The Decatur Police Department is requesting the public's assistance with a cold case from 2021. On July 11th, 2021, at approximately 1:47 a.m., officers responded to the area of North Edward Street and West Main Street. Upon arrival, officers located Shamari Page, a black male born on October 13th, 1976, in the driver's seat of a red Dodge Challenger. The investigation subsequently determined that Page was the victim of a homicide. Detectives continue to actively pursue leads and are asking anyone with knowledge of the incident, no matter how minor it may seem, to come forward. 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When contacting Crime Stoppers, be sure to obtain a tip number for your records. Crime Stoppers will pay $2,500 or more for information that leads to an arrest in this case. Your tip could help provide answers and bring closure to those affected by this incident.
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0: Coming home. 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
1: For tonight, overcast with rain showers at times and a low of 72. For tomorrow, scattered thunderstorms with a high of 88. And for tomorrow night, scattered thunderstorms with a low of 70.
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0: You know, it's days like this that I really love my job. Yeah, getting to play live cuts from everybody all weekend long as part of the 4th of July holiday weekend. It's so freaking cool. You know, a lot of stations, it's the same old all the time. And that is not the case here. And I am loving it. We got some live AC/DC coming up next.
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0: How freaking cool is that? Ozzy with Randy Rhoads live on a 4th of July holiday weekend on 106.7 The Fox. Stay put, okay? Got some Mama Ken with Aerosmith live on the way.
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4: From the 106.7 The Fox Weather Center, there is a 40% chance of showers and thunderstorms tonight, mainly before 9 p.m. Some storms could be severe. The low will be around 68. Sunday brings a 30% chance of showers and thunderstorms, mainly in the afternoon, with a high near 84. The rest of the week looks partly cloudy and mild. For the latest news, weather, and community info, visit DecaturRadio.com.
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0: It's Texas Boys Live, ZZ Top on a 4th of July holiday weekend. Stay close. Got live stuff coming up from Bon Jovi, and we'll dance the night away live with Van Halen next.
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4: For tonight, overcast with rain showers at times and a low of 72. For tomorrow, scattered thunderstorms with a high of 88. And for tomorrow night, scattered thunderstorms with a low of 70.
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0: Live Bon Jovi. I actually did see him live twice in concert and once in a bar, a hotel bar in Monroe, Louisiana, back in 1985. Rat was playing. Bon Jovi was opening for them. And we had heard that Rat was playing and they were staying at this hotel. So we went there. We were hanging out in the bar and there were these kind of scuzzy guys over in the corner. They kept looking at us and we're like, Well, turns out that was Bon Jovi. Yeah, Richie Sambora wasn't with them, sadly. Got the autograph, and I don't know what happened to it. It'll probably be worth $100 today. More live tunes on the way. We got live Steve Miller Band coming up.
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